0: those poll numbers, but predicts more opposition members will defect. He says last night's budget reply offered no serious policy solutions.
1: The coalition are down to 41 members of the House of Representatives. I suspect that when we come back, that will decrease further when we come back during these budget sittings. And it is just a debacle.
0: A Melbourne Facebook page has revealed landlords are already hiking rents in response to changes in the federal budget. Landlords posting they'd sent out rental rise notifications of an average $40 a week, many wary of an imminent rental freeze being proposed by the Greens. Accountants also used the platform to urge property owners to hold on until a change of government. In finance at the open, the All Ordinaries up 22. Our dollar, 72.24 US.
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0: Matilda's captain Sam Kerr's made a shock departure from Super League club Chelsea after 6 years. She's confirmed tomorrow's clash against Manchester United will be her last, but it's not confirmed whether or not she'll quit the league entirely. The club legend took to social media to make the announcement.
3: I definitely don't want this to be a sad conversation. I want it to be not a celebration, but remember all the good times we've had together. It's been an absolute honour to represent you guys for the last 6.5 years.
0: Port Adelaide's playing in Darwin tonight for the first time in 13 years, taking on Gold Coast. Also tonight, Sydney hosts Collingwood. Geelong won last night's grand final rematch against Brisbane by 41 points. And that's the latest news and sports.
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5: 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This week is Neighbourhood House Week. 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Project worker Tanya Grant says the volunteers are amazing.
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5: 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More details are on our website. In sport, the Albury Racing Club are holding a race meeting today. That's the latest local news and sport.
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9: 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Let's go to Club Mulwala. Your four-day forecast for the northeastern border. Beautiful and sunny today, 21 degrees. For tomorrow, the slight chance of a shower in the evening, cloudy and 21. For Sunday, cloudy, rain and 18 degrees. And for Monday, more rain, cloudy and 19. At the moment, it's 13 degrees.

such a fun song, Carly Rae Jepsen, Call Me Maybe on Star 92.1. Hello there, it's Karen Prater. What a good feeling, we've made it to the end of the week. If there's any leftover birthday cake in the tea room at work, I'd be grabbing a slice, filling up the coffee mug and settling in for some great songs. A fun hit wonder from V Spy, Don't Tear It Down. After some Robbie, this is Let Me Entertain You on Star 92.1.

The best day of the week. It's Fun Hit Wonder Friday on Star with V Spy, Don't Tear It Down from 1986. They were such a good Aussie band. They didn't break up until 2003. They had a pretty good run. Hey, thanks so much for your company. It is a beautiful day. Get out and enjoy the sunshine. 21 our top, because we won't get any of that until maybe next Wednesday. But the rain, oh, looking forward to that. We've got Queen on the way. First, it's Taylor Swift, Elizabeth Taylor on Star.

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0: On Star 92.1, it's Corey Hart, Sunglasses at Night. It's good to have you here today. We had another winner this morning with our 40K countdown. Dan the Cashman was on the job again.
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2: It's Dan the Cashman, and here we are almost at the halfway point of the 40K countdown. We might recap where we're at on the other side of this conversation. We're after a Jonathan this morning with some exciting news, if he picks up.
3: Hello.
2: Jonathan.
3: Who's calling?
2: It's Dan the Cashman here. How you going?
3: Good. How are you, Dan?
2: Oh, I'm really well, mate. This is a very exciting call, hopefully. I'm letting you know your daily winner number 10 of the 40K countdown.
3: Oh, really?
2: Now, Jonathan, here's the catch, mate. You've got to make a decision and you've got to make it pretty quick. So, we can give you an instant $1,000 or you could go into the final draw. There's only one other person in the running for that. The draw is currently sitting at $33,000. So, the odds of winning are pretty high, but you're not guaranteed, of course, unlike the $1,000. Which would you like to choose, mate?
3: I'll take the $1,000.
2: Oh, the instant money. I don't blame you, mate. $1,000 just for answering your phone this morning. You've got it. Well done.
3: Thank you.
2: So there you have it. 10 daily winners. 9 have chosen to take the instant $1,000. That means our overall jackpot is sitting at $31,000 and there's only one person in the running for that, and that is Nicole. Next week, I feel, is going to be the week that more people choose to go into that draw. Remember, it's going to be no less than $21,000 and now no more than $31,000. And at the absolute most, there will only be 11 people in the draw for that, and that's assuming everyone from here on in goes into that jackpot draw.

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0: So many fabulous songs for us this morning on Star 92.1. You might be streaming us through the Listener app. Welcome. We're going to catch up with Daniel Brewer for details on a New South Wales Police annual report that's shown a number of police in our region are resigning. More on that on the way. And then, can't wait to get on Kate Bush running up that hill. Lewis Capaldi, someone you loved, and so much more. Catch you after the news. You know, there's been a stack of renovations going on at Whole Foods Wangaratta to expand their store. And now the grand reopening party is on tomorrow. 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It's a massive grand reopening weekend. So head there tomorrow to the new expanded Whole Foods Wangaratta, now open 7 days in Baker Street.
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11: 19 degrees in Melbourne, sunny atop today, 22. It's 11 o'clock. Good morning. I'm David Armstrong. Tarnheit residents have woken to confronting scenes. A man's body discovered in the middle of Bruni Drive Park near a playground around 7 this morning. The street's been turned into a crime scene. Police still trying to work out how that man died. The homicide squad has now been called in. Opposition leader Angus Taylor says he would pay for his policies by slashing wasteful spending. Mr. Taylor's delivered a budget reply outlining an ambitious policy to link tax brackets to inflation. The $22 billion policy would see most Australian workers $1,000 better off by 2032. And he's told Tom Elliott it's a sensible reform which would address the rising cost of living.
12: Our standard of living has fallen more than any other developed country in the world, and it's time to axe Labor's toxic taxes. And one of those is its inflation tax, which through inflation, we see Australians' tax rates constantly going up, and we need that to end.
11: Millions of dollars worth of cocaine's been intercepted at Melbourne Airport, hidden in a fruit shipment. The AFP and Border Force found 14 kilograms of cocaine in an air cargo shipment inside 2 tonnes of fruit pulp. Council officers in Port Phillip now have the power to confiscate the belongings of homeless people. The new laws have been introduced in response to antisocial behaviour and a bid to get rough sleepers into crisis accommodation. The Mayor, Alex Macon, says the property won't be destroyed, can be reclaimed when that person settled.
13: That stuff could be stored, excluding personal belongings. So personal belongings, such as identification, medication, you know, sentimental artefacts will remain with the person. What we would be storing is the broader sort of encampment equipment.
11: Geelong Council's transformed its breastfeeding rooms into gender-neutral facilities. The rooms at its Civic Precinct building will now be re-signed as breast and chest feeding rooms. Council claims it's a push toward greater inclusivity, critics describing it as alienating ideological jargon. Scientists say the developing El Nino in the Pacific Ocean could be one of the strongest on record. It could see sea surface temperatures climb 1.5 degrees above normal. Researchers say they've figured out why influenza can lead to life-threatening complications during pregnancy. A study has found a viral sensor in the immune system can become overactive in pregnant women. RMIT Professor Stavros Alamidi says the discovery could help with the development of targeted therapies.
14: We now have an established biological target that we could use to dampen the immune response and develop novel therapies against that response.
11: Delta Goodrum has made it through to the Eurovision Grand Final in Vienna. Other qualifiers from the second semi include Denmark, Albania and Cyprus. In finance, the All Ordinaries up 22 points and our dollars trading at 72.24 US.
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11: Sean Manner inspired Geelong to a 41-point win over Brisbane in last night's grand final rematch. He finished with 5 goals and 30 touches. Lions backline missed Dane Zorko. He was a late out, and coach Chris Fagan says they decided to manage the veteran.
15: He's just pulled up sore from the game last week and he wasn't feeling 100% of training, so we just decided to rest him. He's 37. You know, we've gone from a Sunday to a Saturday to a Friday to a Thursday in the last month, and sometimes it catches up with the older guys, so we just wanted to be careful with him.
11: Tonight, Sydney hosts Collingwood. Port Adelaide takes on Gold Coast in Darwin, and that's the latest news and sport.
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10: 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Sheer, enticing, sensual lingerie. 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
18: I'm Daniel Brewer with your local news and sport headlines. The Yellen government's daily fuel price cap is being criticised as a solution looking for a problem. Australasian Convenience and Petroleum Marketers Association Chief Executive Rowan Lee says the app is failing to deliver results.
19: We have this hybrid system which is meant to stop price fluctuations and people getting frustrated, but essentially it just means the highest price of the day is going to be in the morning and then it'll just come down during the course of the day.
18: Albury MP Justin Clancy says the Murray River Police District have lost 16 officers in recent years, according to the latest New South Wales Police annual report. In sport, four big matches are set tomorrow in Ovens and Murray Senior Football, getting underway from 2. That's the latest local news and sport.
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0: Your four-day forecast for the northeastern border. Beautiful and sunny today, 21 degrees. For tomorrow, the slight chance of a shower in the evening, cloudy and 21. For Sunday, cloudy, rain and 18 degrees. And for Monday, more rain, cloudy and 19. Currently, it's 16 degrees.

Oh, how good a Whitesnake. Here I go again on Star 92.1. It's right up there for me. Hello, it's Karen Prater. You know, there is a fabulous weekend of celebrations in Myrtleford for their La Fiera Italian Festival. And tonight, it's the opening evening with a celebratory dinner. Think long tables, fabulous shared plates, raised glasses and plenty of dancing. It will be absolutely amazing. You can check out all the info. Head to the La Fiera Italian Festival Facebook page. Coming up, Kate Bush. Right now, it's Lady Gaga. This is Bad Romance on Star. Right.

We love a good fun hit wonder on Star 92.1. Joan Osborne delivers One of Us from 1995 off her debut album. Didn't hear anything from her post that. Hey, thanks so much for your company. It's a beautiful day. Hope you can get outdoors and enjoy some of that sunshine. It's just beautiful. As we hear from Flock of Seagulls, taking you back to the 80s now, this is our

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0: What a legend he was, David Bowie, China Girl on Star 92.1. Better music variety. Hey, Star Breaky with Hobbsy, he's back Monday, which gives you the weekend to do a little homework for the vault. We need to know the four-digit code to unlock it to give you $500 thanks to Hume Bank. 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Make sure you tune in. You could also score a double pass to the Wang Cinemas next week with Star Brekkie.
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0: 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And more to come after 12 5-seconds of Summer Young Blood. We'll get on Chris Isaak, Wicked Game. And this week is Neighbourhood House Week, celebrating those who play a vital role in helping others. 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
11: 21 degrees in Melbourne, late showers tomorrow, a top of 22. It's 12 midday. Good afternoon, I'm Jordan Tunbridge. A Tarneit playground has been turned into a crime scene after a man was found dead on Bruni Drive this morning. This local resident confronted by the grim discovery.
12: I feel like crime has happened way too much in these areas, so it wasn't a shocker, but it was still like, now that I think of it, like a body, it's scary.
11: Police say the circumstances surrounding the man's death are unknown, with the homicide squad investigating. Teenage arsonists have been caught trying to set fire to Bar Bambi in ACDC Lane for the third time in a month. Police were patrolling the city as part of a task force set up to protect hospitality venues. They spotted two 16-year-olds run from IKEA with a jerry can. They smashed the bar's windows and were trying to pour fuel inside when they were arrested. Opposition leader Angus Taylor has spent the morning selling his plan to cut taxes, immigration and welfare spending. Federal politics editor Michael Packie.
13: Angus Taylor has delivered his first budget reply as Liberal leader, announcing a suite of ambitious policy measures he hopes will galvanise the disillusioned and dwindling coalition base. The major gamble is linking tax brackets to indexation from mid-2028, which would gradually put $1,000 back in workers' pockets over 4 years. The policy has a $22 billion price tag, and it's unclear how it'll be paid for. Mr. Taylor argues promoting prosperity and aspiration will help grow the country's wealth.
14: Under the coalition, Australians will be rewarded, keep more, and get ahead.
13: Prime Minister Anthony Albanese claims Mr. Taylor's budget reply was no more than a series of thought bubbles to save his political skin.
15: Angus Taylor's focused on fighting off One Nation. We're interested in building our nation.
13: The opposition is also vowing to cut migration, restrict welfare benefits to Australian citizens, and a special fund would be established to help pay down debt and build infrastructure. Michael Packie, Canberra.
11: The Port Phillip Mayor is assuring the possessions of homeless people will only be seized as a last resort. New laws will see council officers have the power to confiscate camping equipment, bags and swags of homeless people. Mayor Alex Macken telling Tom Elliott the rough sleepers have many options.
16: Remembering this is after we have worked with service providers in providing a triage and that immediate sort of early intervention. This only takes place where Victoria Police need to intervene and council is therefore able to safely store those possessions.
11: A flight carrying six passengers from a hantavirus-hit cruise ship is about to touch down in Perth. Chelsea Bowden reports.
17: The repatriation flight is due to land at a Perth Defence Base in the next hour. On board are five Australians and a New Zealander who were evacuated from the MV Hondius in the Canary Islands earlier this week. The group spent 2 days quarantining in the Netherlands before departing for Perth yesterday afternoon. They'll be taken straight to a quarantine facility to isolate for at least 3 weeks, where a critical care team is awaiting their arrival. None of the passengers are showing any symptoms of the virus. Chelsea Bowden reporting.
11: Finance, the All Ordinaries is down 23 points, one Australian dollar, buying 72.24 US cents.
10: Wangaratta Pump Shop, for the largest range of pumps in the northeast, including service and repairs, plus sales and service of lawnmowers, outdoor power equipment and water filtration systems.
11: Carlton interim coach Josh Fraser has ruled himself out of the running to replace Michael Voss on a permanent basis. Fraser says while he has ambitions to one day become an AFL senior coach, he's not quite ready yet. The former Northern Bull Ants coach in the VFL will take charge of the Blues for the first time against the Bulldogs on Saturday. Richmond coach Adam Uzay believes winning the midfield battle will be key in Sunday's clash against St Kilda. The Tigers will match up against the Saints' rucking duo of Tom De Koning and Rowan Marshall. Uzay says his side have shown improvement in recent weeks.
18: Our stoppage numbers and our ruck numbers and clearance numbers have got better and better over the last month, so that battle's always going to be really important. The midfield battle every game is really important. Like, you want to win territory, you want to have opportunity to lock the ball in your front half, and to do that you need to win clearance.
11: Adelaide forward Riley Filthorpe will miss tomorrow's clash against North Melbourne due to back soreness. Crows skipper Jordan Dawson also absent from training. It's 12:05.
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10: 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Same day, door to door in the northeast.
20: I'm Daniel Brewer with your local news and sport headlines. Local resident Ian Johnson is about to say goodbye to his 42-centimetre beard and hair, all in the name of charity. The event will be at Club Coral tomorrow night from 7.
21: It's been great. It's been novel. Loved it. But it's kind of getting a bit long. So I thought, you know what, it's time to go. But let's do it for a good cause and see if we can't raise some money and some awareness.
20: A disciplinary panel has confirmed the sacking of a former Wodonga police officer over his handling of a family violence incident. In sport, junior netballers from across the region are being encouraged to sign up for the Northeast Junior Netball Carnival later this month. That's the latest local news and sport.
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4: Your four-day forecast for the northeastern border, beautiful and sunny today, 21 degrees. For tomorrow, the slight chance of a shower in the evening, cloudy and 21. For Sunday, cloudy, rain and 18 degrees. And for Monday, more rain, cloudy and 19.
10: At the moment, it's 18 degrees.

How good are 5 seconds of summer, young blood on Star 92.1. G'day, it's Karen Prater. Rapt that you've joined us today. You know, there are a stack of events happening over the weekend. 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One you might like to check out tonight is Anne Juliet at the Albury Encent. It's a local production, looks really good. Check out the Albury Entertainment Centre on their website. Here's Michael Jackson.

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Better music variety, Star 92.1, Ice House with Electric Blue. So good. Hey, thanks so much for listening. It's a beautiful day. Looking forward to a bit of rain, though, again, to fill up those water tanks a bit more. We can expect 5 to 20 mil on Sunday and 18. Here's Cyril. This is Stumbling In.

It's a lie, a fantasy we create about people and places as we'd like them to be. But you know what truth is? It's that little baby you're holding, and it's that man you fought with this morning, the same one you're going to make love with tonight.

0: Taking you back to 1982 for that fun hit wonder on Star Charlene, I've Never Been to Me. Hey, it's Karen Prater. Are you following Eurovision this year? Well, Australia's entrant is Delta Goodrum, and oh my goodness. If you get a chance, jump onto YouTube and check out her performance this morning. She was in the semi-final, absolutely nailed it. Her song entry is Eclipse. She has made it through to the grand final, which is absolutely amazing. You can watch that on SBS 5 a.m. Sunday morning if you want to get on board and cheer on the green and gold.
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0: 100% the Northeastern Border, Star 92.1. Got some epic songs coming up for you after one. Major Lazer featuring Justin Bieber and Mo, Cold Water. Also a fun hit wonder. This is absolutely brilliant. Plastic Bertrand, Ça plaît pour moi, isn't too far away. We'll catch up on the latest local news too, where Daniel Brewer, he's got some info on applications that are open for grants. More coming up.
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11: 21 degrees in Melbourne. Late showers tomorrow, a top of 22. It's 1 o'clock. Good afternoon. I'm Jordan Tunbridge. The federal government is facing accusations it's preparing to introduce a death tax through sweeping changes to inheritance laws. The coalition claims a new 30% tax on discretionary testamentary trusts, structures created through a will after someone dies, could hit Australian families from mid-2028. Opposition leader Angus Taylor says the proposal has blindsided the financial sector and is demanding the government urgently explain exactly what's planned.
12: The government was asked about, or the Prime Minister was asked about, death duties in Question Time yesterday, and he, of course, dodged the question. He always does. That's what he does. But we know now there's another hidden tax there. Who knows what else we find in the coming days and weeks.
11: The Liberal Party has been caught up in an extraordinary blunder, mistakenly sending out a mass email saying member John Turnell had died. Mr. Turnell is in fact alive and well, but he resigned this week after the party was wiped out in the Farrer by-election. The email sent by the Liberal Party had the subject line, "Deceased Member." It read, "Mr. Turnell had sadly passed away, sending condolences to his family." 2 hours later, they sent a correction apologising for the mistake. The cost of the suburban rail loop has come under the microscope at an inquiry into the budget estimates this morning. Treasurer Jacqueline Symes assured the committee that the cost estimates haven't changed since 8 years ago, despite the soaring cost of materials and big build blowouts. Shadow Minister Richard Reardon wasn't buying it.
13: If you've been to the site, there are thousands of people already on that website.
14: I am well aware of that.
13: Who are starting that
14: project. That's not my question. My question is, where you are expecting the people of Victoria and this committee to accept nearly eight-year-old budgeted figures.
11: The Premier's set to be grilled on the budget this afternoon. Tarneit residents have woken to confronting scenes. A man's body discovered in the middle of Bruni Drive Park near the playground around 7 a.m. The street's been turned into a crime scene. Police are still looking to work out how he died. Millions of dollars worth of cocaine has been intercepted at Melbourne Airport, hidden in a fruit shipment. The AFP and Border Force have revealed they found 14 kilograms of cocaine in an air cargo shipment. It was hidden inside 2 tons of fruit pulp. Well, a flight carrying 6 people who were on board a virus-hit cruise ship is expected to land in Perth this hour. The repatriation flight left the Netherlands, where the group of 5 Australians and 1 New Zealander were quarantining. They've all received PCR tests for hantavirus, which returned negative, and did not have any symptoms when boarding the flight. Checking finance, the all ordinaries down 4 points, $1 Australian buying 72.24 US cents.
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11: Interim Carlton coach Joss Fraser has declared himself out of the running to become Michael Voss's full-time replacement. Fraser will lead the Blues for the first time tomorrow night against the Western Bulldogs at Marvel Stadium. He admits now is not the time for him to step up permanently.
16: I'm ambitious and I want to be a senior coach at some point. I guess as we stand here right now, I probably don't think I'm quite ready, but what this opportunity does give me is a chance to jump in the driver's seat, learn a lot about myself, and hopefully at the end of it be better placed.
11: And Matilda's captain Sam Kerr has made a shock departure from Super League club Chelsea after 6 years with the team. She's confirmed tomorrow's clash with Man United will be her last. That's the latest news and sport.
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18: 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This week is Neighbourhood House Week. 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Project worker Tanya Grant says the volunteers are amazing.
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18: Applications for Benalla Rural City Council's 2026 Social Connection Grants are now open. More details are on our website. In sport, the Albury Racing Club are holding a race meeting today. That's the latest local news and sport.
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22: Your four-day forecast for the northeastern border. Beautiful and sunny today, 21 degrees. For tomorrow, the slight chance of a shower in the evening, cloudy and 21. For Sunday, cloudy, rain and 18 degrees. And for Monday, more rain, cloudy and 19. Currently, it's 20 degrees. Star.

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Her voice still gives me goosebumps. Mariah Carey, Fantasy on Star 92.1. Hi there, it's Karen Prater. Tomorrow, the Beechworth Footy Netball Club have their Ice Bucket Challenge and Family Fun Day. There'll be plenty of great footy and netball action, some footy food, slushies, plenty of kids' fun, face painting, raffles and so much more. And of course, the local community members who are part of the Ice Bucket Challenge. Jump in at 4:45. You can check out their Facebook page for all the info. We've got Plastic Bertrand with a fun hit wonder on the way as promised. First, it's Pat Benatar, We Belong on Star.

92.1, a fun hit wonder from Plastic Bertrand, Ça Plaît Pour Moi, a massive hit internationally from 1977. Hope you enjoyed that as much as I did. Hello, it's Karen. What a beautiful day. Plenty of sunshine around, heading for 21 degrees. We're not too far off that. Kenny Loggins still to come first. This is Go West, King of Wishful Thinking.

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0: On Star 92.1, there's Sia with Chandelier. Hey, thanks so much for joining us. You know, our 40K countdown continues today. Dan the Cash Man called Jonathan and gave him the choice of $1,000 or stay in the draw. He chose the instant gratification, which means that there is $21,000 left in that kitty. It could be one person, 21K. What would you choose? You can decide. 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Enter first. 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

0: Better music variety on Star 92.1. Thanks so much for your company this week. We're getting ready to turn on more fun hit wonders with Nata from QED, Everywhere I Go. Gosh, I can't remember the last time I played that. It's on the way. Also, Olivia Dean, Man I Need. And there's been a bit of worry over local petrol stations and the state government's daily fuel price cap. We'll have more on that story on the way with Daniel Brewer in local news.
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9: 22 degrees in Melbourne. Late showers tomorrow. A top of 22. It's 2 o'clock. Good afternoon. I'm Jordan Tunbridge. Homicide Squad detectives are investigating a kidnapping and suspected murder in Melbourne's western suburbs. Christy Cooper has more.
10: A number of men armed with machetes forced their way into a family home on South Morang around 3 a.m. Two adults and two children were inside. A 30-year-old man who'd been asleep was assaulted and dragged out into a waiting vehicle. Less than 2 hours later, a body was found dumped in a Tarneit park. While police haven't formally identified the man, they believe it's the same person who was kidnapped. The offenders are on the run. Christy Cooper, Melbourne.
9: Two teenage boys are being questioned while another remains on the run after a third attempted firebombing at hotspot Bar Bambi. The 16-year-olds allegedly smashed a window and tried to pour fuel into the ACDC Lane venue just before 5 a.m. Acting Superintendent Anthony Vella says officers were patrolling the CBD and caught the alleged offenders red-handed.
11: They spotted two males in the vicinity of ACDC Lane with jerry cans, and they observed them trying to break into a premises there and pour fluid into the premises. Two offenders were arrested in the act of trying to start a fire and are currently in custody in his building at the moment, being interviewed by our detectives.
9: Meanwhile, a 20-year-old Tarnik man has been charged over two extortion attempts on CBD venues. A Melbourne Facebook page has revealed landlords are already hiking rents in response to changes in the budget. Landlords posting they'd sent out rental rise notifications on an average of $40 a week. The Albanese government has dodged questions about changes to family trusts, which would start in mid-2028. Hidden in the budget papers, discretionary testamentary trusts will attract a tax of 30% once they're activated. The trust is created through a will and comes into effect after the death of a person who set it up. Treasurer Jim Chalmers claims current arrangements won't be affected, but won't say if new discretionary trusts would be captured by the changes.
12: Deceased estates continue to be exempt. Fixed trusts continue to be exempt. Existing discretionary testamentary trusts continue to be exempt. And I know that people will run all kinds of scare campaigns about this. We expect that.
9: Australia's Delta Goodrum has made it through to the Eurovision Grand Final in Vienna. Other qualifiers from the second semi-final include Denmark, Albania, Cyprus and Czechia. Checking finance, the All Ordinaries down 7 points, one Australian dollar buying 72.24 US cents.
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9: Carlton interim coach Josh Fraser has praised the leadership of skipper Patrick Cripps amid a turbulent week for the club. Michael Voss's resignation means Cripps has had four full-time coaches exit during his career. Fraser says the Blues captain is determined to steer the team in the right direction.
15: The support that he's shown myself and everybody else in the footy department, his desire to drive and take the club forward in the next 14 weeks. And then the way he spoke in front of the group around Vossie's departure and the love and respect and I guess acknowledging what Vossie has done for this club in his time.
9: St Kilda coach Ross Lyon is confident defender Callum Wilkie will play in Sunday's clash against Richmond. Wilkie's consecutive game streak of 164 had been in doubt after taking a knee to the back last weekend. And tennis world number one Jannik Sinner has set a new record, winning 32 Masters matches in a row. The 24-year-old through to the Italian Open semi-finals. That's the latest news and sport.
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14: Town and Country Tavern's all-day kitchen is open from midday until 9. Late lunch or dinner, they've got you covered.
16: I'm Daniel Brewer with your local news and sport headlines. The Yellen government's daily fuel price cap is being criticised as a solution looking for a problem. Australasian Convenience and Petroleum Marketers Association Chief Executive Rowan Lee says the app is failing to deliver results.
17: We have this hybrid system which is meant to stop price fluctuations and people getting frustrated. But essentially, it just means the highest price of the day is going to be in the morning and then it'll just come down during the course of the day.
16: Albury MP Justin Clancy says the Murray River Police District have lost 16 officers in recent years, according to the latest New South Wales Police annual report. In sport, four big matches are set tomorrow in Ovens and Murray Senior Football, getting underway from 2. That's the latest local news and sport.
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3: Your four-day forecast for the northeast and border, sunny for the rest of your afternoon with light winds, down to a low of 8 degrees overnight before a partly cloudy day tomorrow, slight chance of a shower at night and a top of 21 degrees. For Sunday, cloudy, very high chance of rain, light winds and a top of 18. And for Monday, cloudy, high chance of showers, light winds and a top of 19 degrees. Right now it's 21 degrees.
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J-Lo, 92.1 Star FM, Nada with you for the drive home, and welcome to your Friday. Friday the 15th of May. I hope you're very well. What are we going to talk about today? Well, plenty. I want to talk about some old-fashioned dentistry. We'll take a look back at what happened on this day. A little bit of footy news, 40K countdown, and we'll find out what's on this weekend. Plenty on, plenty of great music too. The Divinyls not too far away, Olivia Dean. Right now it's Oasis with some sound advice. Don't look back in anger. 92.1 Star FM.

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30K countdown has seen another winner. Did that person take the instant cash, or have they gone into the draw for the jackpot amount? I'll share that with you next on 92.1 Star FM. Right now, Chrissy Amphlett out front of the Divinals with Pleasure and Pain on Star.

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0: 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Find the list of participating businesses so you can enter the draw and hopefully score yourself cash. The decision you'll have to make is whether you take the $1,000 daily prize or go into the running for what is left. That choice is completely up to you. Now, Dan the cash man called Justin this morning, and did Justin take the instant cash or go into the draw for the jackpot?
1: I'll take the $1,000.
2: 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I don't blame you, mate. $1,000 just for answering your phone this morning. You've got it. Well done.
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0: 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And Dan Brewer's got your local news headlines. 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A panel have confirmed the sacking of a local police officer. And junior netballers are being urged to sign up for a local netball carnival later in the month. 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
15: 22 degrees in Melbourne. Late showers tomorrow, a top of 22. It's 3 o'clock. Good afternoon. I'm Jordan Tunbridge. Daniel Andrews will be immortalised in bronze, with work already underway on a taxpayer-funded statue of the former Premier. The Allan government has confirmed Victorians will foot a $134,000 bill for the monument. It's part of a long-standing policy recognising Premiers who serve more than 3,000 days in office. Mr. Andrews will become just the fifth Victorian Premier honoured with a statue along Treasury Place. Police are hunting a group of thugs who forced their way into a South Morang home and took a man whose body is believed to have been found in Tarnese this morning. Emergency services were called to reports of a man's body in a playground on Bruni Drive around 4:30 a.m. Detective Inspector Dean Thomas says the grim discovery is believed to be linked to an aggravated burglary about an hour earlier.
16: So it's very early stages at this point in time. We have not yet confirmed the identity of our deceased male, but we are working to do that. But we have spoken with family of the male that we believe has come from that address in South Morang.
15: Five people are being questioned by police over the spate of attacks on Melbourne night spots. A 20-year-old Tarnete man has been charged over two extortion attempts on CBD venues. Two 17-year-old boys were arrested in Laylaw over an arson attack on the George Hotel in South Melbourne 2 weeks ago. And two 16-year-old boys were arrested after allegedly trying to firebomb Bar Bambi around 5 a.m. Detective Superintendent Jason Kelly says in total 51 people have been arrested as part of Operation Eclipse.
17: What probably stands out the most is it's mostly children. Some of them have had no involvement with police previously, so that's highly concerning. And we've got children out there in stolen vehicles with petrol committing really serious crimes. So my appeal is to parents to really know where their children are at night.
15: Neo-Nazis have been officially listed as a hate group and will be banned in Australia under new federal laws. The organisation has undergone various name changes. The most recent is White Australia. As part of the ban, people found to be involved with the group will face up to 15 years in prison. A flight carrying six passengers from a hantavirus-hit cruise ship has touched down in Perth. The group of five Australians and one New Zealander were flown from the Netherlands. They have all tested negative and will isolate for 3 weeks. Checking finance, the All Ordinaries is down 19 points, one Australian dollar buying 72.24 US cents.
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15: Hawthorn coach Sam Mitchell is backing his side to put up a big score without key forward Jack Gunston in tomorrow's clash against Melbourne. The 34-year-old, who is second on the Coleman medal count, will miss the contest with a foot injury. Mitchell says they've got the depth to kick goals.
19: He won't play forever, so we do need to find other avenues to goal, which I think we have done. Obviously, last week he was a more significant portion of our score, but for the most part, we've been able to put up scores with him not there at different times.
15: A double injury blow for the Adelaide Crows. Spearhead Riley Filthorpe will miss tomorrow's clash with North Melbourne due to back soreness, while midfielder Sid Draper has had surgery on a fractured jaw. And in golf, Minwoo Lee is in a seven-way tie for the lead at 3-under par after the opening round of the PGA Championship in Pennsylvania. Fellow Aussies Cameron Smith and Jason Day are two shots off the pace. That's the latest news and sport.
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20: 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Late lunch or dinner, they've got you covered.
21: I'm Daniel Brewer with your local news and sport headlines. Local resident Ian Johnson is about to say goodbye to his 42-centimetre beard and hair, all in the name of charity. The event will be at Club Coralwood tomorrow night from 7.
22: It's been great, it's been novel, loved it, but it's kind of getting a bit long. So I thought, you know what, it's time to go, but let's do it for a good cause and see if we can't raise some money and some awareness.
21: A disciplinary panel has confirmed the sacking of a former Wodonga police officer over his handling of a family violence incident. In sport, junior netballers from across the region are being encouraged to sign up for the Northeast Junior Netball Carnival later this month. That's the latest local news and sport.
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0: Your four-day forecast for the northeast and border, sunny for the rest of your afternoon with light winds, down to a low of 8 degrees overnight before a partly cloudy day tomorrow, slight chance of a shower at night and a top of 21 degrees. For Sunday, cloudy, very high chance of rain, light winds and a top of 18. And for Monday, cloudy, high chance of showers, light winds and a top of 19 degrees. Right now it's 21 degrees.

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It's a fun hit wonder on 92.1 Star FM, and from a fun hit wonder to a band that had, well, many, many, many hits. 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

0: 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Nader with you for the drive home, and I'm not sure if you were aware of this. I certainly wasn't. Did you know Sydney is part of Europe? Yeah, because Delta Goodrum is in the Eurovision Song Contest. I cannot get my head around this. But anyway, Delta Goodrum performed in the semi-finals of the Eurovision Song Contest, and she is through the grand final. I think she's up against about 20 other countries now. One at least is not European, but good luck to Delta. She'll be competing this weekend. That'd be a turn up, wouldn't it, for a non-European country to win the Eurovision Song Contest?
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9: 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Myrtleford Savoys do battle with Wangaratta in the biggest rivalry of the competition. The first of the junior matches is at 8:30, with Division 1 women kicking off at 11:20, followed by Division 1 men at 3. Tuck into some hearty canteen food and Chef Paul's amazing pasta. 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

0: It's Faith Hill on Star FM. We got the 4 o'clock news, sport and weather coming up next. Details on Geelong's demolition of the Brisbane Lions last night. I did not see that one coming. And after 4 o'clock, music on the way from Cole Chisel. I'm standing on the outside looking at, whoa, whoa. Tom Cochran on the way too. After four on Star.
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10: 21 degrees in Melbourne. Late showers tomorrow. A top of 22. It's 4 o'clock. Good afternoon. I'm Jordan Tunbridge. Work has begun on a bronze statue of Daniel Andrews and the bill has been revealed for taxpayers. Stephanie Wacklewick reports.
11: Work is underway to immortalise the former Premier in bronze, with the statue honouring Daniel Andrews set to cost taxpayers $134,304. The policy was introduced by the Kennett government, with Victorian Premiers who serve more than 3,000 days in office to be recognised with a statue along Treasury Place in East Melbourne. The Allen government has confirmed Meridian Sculpture, the company which created statues of the other four Victorian Premiers to reach the milestone, was selected following a standard procurement process. Installation details will be finalised closer to completion. Stephanie Wacklewick, State Parliament, Melbourne.
10: A man's body has been found near a playground in Tarneit. It's believed to be that of a 30-year-old kidnapped from South Morang this morning. Police are hunting a group of five thugs over the suspected murder. The Liberal Party has been caught up in an extraordinary email blunder, mistakenly telling people a member had died. Christy Cooper has more.
12: A mass email was sent out by the Liberal Party with the subject line, deceased member. Mr. John Turnell, it stated, had sadly passed away, but Mr. Turnell was alive and well.
0: My phone, an old lady rang up my wife and said, "Oh, I'm sorry to hear about your husband passing." And she said, "What are you talking about? He's sitting next to me."
12: He had, however, just resigned from the party and can't understand how technology could be to blame for such an extraordinary blunder.
0: I'm a little bit in shock about it.
12: Already disillusioned by party politics, Mr. Turnell has told 3AW he's ditching the Liberals for One Nation.
0: I feel their values do align with Menzies' values.
12: Christy Cooper, Melbourne.
10: Neo-Nazis have been declared a prohibited hate group under new federal laws. The organisation has used a variety of aliases, but is currently known as White Australia. Home Affairs Minister Tony Burke says neo-Nazis can expect to face the full force of the law.
13: This means that supporting, funding, training, recruiting, joining or directing this group constitutes a criminal offence with a maximum penalty of 15 years in prison.
10: A famous Melbourne street sculpture will be taken down this weekend due to poor condition. The Raise the Rattler piece, better known as the upside-down W-class tram, has been on the corner of Flinders and Spencer Streets since 2013. Checking finance, the All Ordinary is down 22 points. One Australian dollar is buying 72.24 US cents.
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10: Former Carlton General Manager Brad Lloyd has pondered what the future could hold for former Blues coach Michael Voss. The three-time premiership player resigned from his post this week after a 1-8 start. Lloyd says Voss has a unique skill set that will allow him to take on multiple roles.
14: He's like a GM as well. You could go and have conversations with him about things and have a really good... He's not that hot-headed coach that you can't have a conversation with about other areas. So I think he could do a lot, the number of things, whether it's in sports, general management or CEO or into business.
10: St Kilda will hand Charlie Banfield his AFL debut in Sunday's match against Richmond. The 18-year-old is the son of former premiership West Coast Eagle Drew Banfield. And Melbourne ruckman Tom Campbell has retired from the AFL, ending a career spanning multiple seasons with the Demons, Bulldogs, North Melbourne and the Saints. That's the latest news and sport.
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15: 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This week is Neighbourhood House Week. 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
15: 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More details are on our website. In sport, the Albury Racing Club are holding a race meeting today. That's the latest local news and sport.
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19: Your four-day forecast for the northeast and border. Sunny for the rest of your afternoon with light winds. Down to a low of 8 degrees overnight before a partly cloudy day tomorrow. Slight chance of a shower at night and a top of 21 degrees. For Sunday, cloudy, very high chance of rain. Light winds and a top of 18. And for Monday, cloudy, high chance of showers. Light winds and a top of 19 degrees. Right now it's 21 degrees.

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0: across the North East End border, 92.1 Star FM. Well, one match into round 10 of the AFL. I've also already got one tip wrong. I did not see it coming last night with Geelong demolishing Brisbane Lions up at the Gabba. Geez, there were some good goals. None better than Sean Manner's kick out of midair.
1: Coleman with the spoil. It's about 40 out from Geelong's goal. Manner kicks it out of the air and gets a spectacular goal.
2: You've got to be joking.
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0: 92.1 Star FM, Nader with you for the drive home. And a scientific discovery caught my attention yesterday. It was the headline that sparked my interest. The headline read, Neanderthals found to have practiced dentistry. And initially I thought, well, I'm not sure you can call getting smacked in the jaw with a club dentistry. But no, apparently it is more advanced than that. Neanderthals, they found a tooth in a Russian cave that's dated to 60,000 years old. And inside that cave, not only was there a tooth that had a hole in the center of it that was caused through drilling, they also found tools that matched the size of the hole. So what they're alleging is that Neanderthals had the ability to do dentistry. Now, I'm not sure I've heard of anything more frightening. If you weren't scared of the dentist before, can you imagine going to the dentist and having a filling with a stone tool being used? No, thank you.
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11: 20 degrees in Melbourne, possible late shower tomorrow, a top of 22. It's 5 o'clock. Good afternoon, I'm Jordan Tunbridge. There's been a breakthrough in the standoff between the Allan government and the state's teachers. The union has agreed to pay rises for teachers, principals and support staff of up to 32% over 4 years. Australian Education Union President Justin Mullaly says the deal brings Victoria in line with interstate counterparts.
12: These are significant pay increases that make Victorian teachers valued better than teachers in other states and territories.
11: Opposition leader Jess Wilson says it's no surprise the Allan government has decided to break news of Daniel Andrews' statue on a Friday afternoon. The government has confirmed work is underway on the monument, with taxpayers to be billed more than $134,000 for its construction.
13: This is a government at every opportunity and a premier who tries to hide the truth. She is not being upfront with Victorians. And when it comes to the statue today, is it any surprise that the Labor government is putting this out on a Friday afternoon? Take out the trash.
11: The body of a 30-year-old man has been found at Tarneit after he was kidnapped by machete-wielding thugs from a home at South Morang. Detective Inspector Dean Thomas says police are still working to determine a motive for this morning's incident.
14: It's too early to say that this is related to bikies. We're always concerned whenever a crime like this happens. We're always concerned about retaliation, but we keep an open mind to everything.
11: The battle lines between the government and opposition have been drawn as they sell their competing tax plans. Federal politics editor Michael Packie.
15: The Prime Minister and opposition leader both began their day in Canberra pitching their alternate budget policies to a young couple and a young entrepreneur.
16: Really nice to meet you.
15: Anthony Albanese believes reining in capital gains and negative gearing deductions for property investors will help more first home buyers enter the market.
17: We need to throw everything at this.
15: Angus Taylor argues the government's policies are punitive.
18: They are declaring war on aspiration in this country.
15: Labor is planning to use some of the proceeds from its measures to give all wage and salary earners an ongoing $250 tax offset from next year, while the coalition says it will index income tax brackets to inflation, which could see workers keep more of what they earn. Michael Packie, Canberra.
11: Australian singer Delta Goodrum will follow in the footsteps of ABBA and Celine Dion this weekend. She's made it through to the Eurovision Grand Final in Vienna. Checking finance, the All Ordinaries closed down 14 points, one Australian dollar, buying 72.24 US cents.
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11: Former Carlton General Manager Brad Lloyd is urging former Blues coach Michael Voss to take a much-needed break following his resignation. Voss officially stepped down this week after a 1-8 start to the season. Lloyd says being in the top job can be stressful.
20: Brian Cook said to me once, coming out of these sort of roles, you almost need to reset your nervous system to a degree. And that was, I've never heard it put that way. And so, yeah, I'd be going to have a break and just really wind down, get away, get out of the bubble, get some sun.
11: Melbourne ruckman Tom Campbell has retired from the AFL after a 14-year career. The 34-year-old suffered a season-ending torn ligament in his neck in January. And the AFL has cleared Gold Coast team manager Mark Opie to continue working at the Suns. It follows an investigation by the league's integrity team into the staffers' links to sports betting. And that's the latest news and sport.
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24: I'm Daniel Brewer with your local news and sport headlines. The Allan government's daily fuel price cap is being criticised as a solution looking for a problem. Australasian Convenience and Petroleum Marketers Association Chief Executive Rowan Lee says the app is failing to deliver results.
25: We have this hybrid system which is meant to stop price fluctuations and people getting frustrated, but essentially it just means the highest price of the day is going to be in the morning and then it'll just come down during the course of the day.
24: Albury MP Justin Clancy says the Murray River Police District have lost 16 officers in recent years, according to the latest New South Wales Police annual report. In sport, four big matches are set tomorrow in Ovens and Murray Senior Football, getting underway from 2. That's the latest local news and sport.
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2: Your four-day forecast for the northeast and border, sunny for the rest of your afternoon with light winds, down to a low of 8 degrees overnight before a partly cloudy day tomorrow, slight chance of a shower at night and a top of 21 degrees. For Sunday, cloudy, very high chance of rain, light winds and a top of 18. And for Monday, cloudy, high chance of showers, light winds and a top of 19 degrees. Currently, it's 20 degrees. Oh.

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If you're looking for something to do across the weekend, La Fiera is on in Myrtleford. It kicks off tonight with a launch dinner, and there'll be lots of good, spicy stuff going on. The Great Alpine Road and Myrtle Streets will be closed at various times over the weekend, so keep that in mind. And this year's festival has a very tasty-sounding gnocchi roll. Now, whoever said you can't double up on carbs, ridiculous idea. La Fiera, one of the many events that are happening across the northeast this weekend, and you can get more details on all of them on our website. 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

100% the North East End border, 92.1 Star FM. Your home of Hobbsy, who's back Monday. Pat had a crack at the vault today. 9016 was the code. Incorrect, unfortunately, but two of those numbers are correct. Your next chance at $500, thanks to Hume Bank, comes when Hobbsy returns on Monday on Star.

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2: 19 degrees in Melbourne, possible late shower tomorrow, a top of 22.
3: It's 6 o'clock. Good evening. I'm Jordan Tunbridge. Taxpayers will be billed more than $134,000 for the anticipated statue of former Premier Daniel Andrews. The Allan government has confirmed work is underway on the monument, which will stand alongside the statues of four other Victorian Premiers in East Melbourne. The policy was introduced by the Kennett government, with Victorian Premiers who served more than 3,000 days in office to be recognised with a statue. There's been a passionate response from callers to 3RW programs since the news broke this afternoon.
14: I honestly think it'll get pulled down, it'll get vandalised.
15: My recommendation is that we take one of the unused machete bins, paint it black, and say that Dan Andrews is sitting inside in quarantine in a black North Face jacket.
16: It should be a new exhibit at Luna Park, and it should be known as the real virus.
3: Opposition leader Jess Wilson has accused the Premier of misleading Victorians over what she knew about the alleged corruption and criminality on the Big Build. The claims come after revelations a key supplier of female workers was owned by a serial domestic violence offender, while a site manager was allegedly involved in a drug trafficking and family violence.
17: The Premier is lying to Victorians, and nowhere is that more evident than today, when once again, after this broke in July 2024 and the Premier claimed to have taken all responsibility to do what she could to stamp it out, we are now seeing fresh revelations.
3: Homicide Squad detectives are investigating a kidnapping and suspected murder in Melbourne's western suburbs this morning. A number of men armed with machetes forced their way into a family home in South Morang, taking a 30-year-old man. His body was later found in Tarneit. The teachers' union has finally agreed to a pay deal with the Allan government, averting further strike action. Teachers, principals and support staff will receive pay rises of up to 32% over 4 years. It will still need to go to a final vote. Australian Education Union President Justin Mullaly is confident members will support it.
18: This is a really good agreement. This is an agreement that delivers pay increases well in excess of the original government offer and certainly well in excess of the offer that the union rejected. So I think it's an agreement that members can support and that they can endorse.
3: A flight carrying six passengers from a hantavirus-hit cruise ship has touched down in Perth. The group of five Australians and one New Zealander were flown from the Netherlands. They've all tested negative and will isolate for 3 weeks. Checking finance, one Australian dollar is buying 72.24 US cents.
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3: Interim Carlton coach Josh Fraser has ruled himself out of the running to replace Michael Voss as the Blues' full-time replacement. Elijah Fa'afu reports.
20: As Josh Fraser prepares for his first AFL game in charge tomorrow night against the Western Bulldogs, he's shared his view about the prospect of being the Blues' permanent coach.
21: I guess as we stand here right now, I probably don't think I'm quite ready.
20: So the search continues for Carlton's next head coach following Michael Voss's resignation earlier this week. Fraser credits skipper Patrick Cripps for his leadership amid a turbulence period as the Blues look to head in the right direction after their 1-8 start.
21: The support that he's shown myself and everybody else in the footy department, his desire to drive and take the club forward in the next 14 weeks.
20: Elijah Fa'afu reporting.
3: Essendon has left key defender Ben Mackay out for another week for the match against Frio on Saturday, and St Kilda will be without forward Mitch Owens for Sunday's clash with Richmond. That's the latest news and sport.
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22: Your four-day forecast for the northeast and border, staying mostly clear overnight tonight to end your Friday and reaching a low of 9 degrees. Then starting your weekend tomorrow, Saturday, mostly sunny morning, but a slight chance of a shower at night, top of 22 degrees. Sunday's cloudy with a very high chance of rain, light winds and a top of just 17. And Monday, cloudy, high chance of showers with a top of 18 degrees. Right now, it's 16 degrees.
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5: Good evening, I'm Alex Riddell. The opposition claims its policies have been costed, rejecting suggestions from Labor there's no price tag. The centrepiece is a $22 billion plan to index tax brackets to inflation, adding most workers $1,000 within 4 years. The Albanese government argues the coalition need to explain how it plans to pay for the measure. Shadow Treasurer Tim Wilson says the rhetoric from his counterpart is a bit rich.
6: He has an intention to increase taxes by hundreds of billions of dollars. His secret agenda is to increase taxes by the hundreds of billions of dollars, or he's made up uncosted nonsense. We've costed our plan. We will focus on how we deliver it.
5: Neo-Nazis have been declared a prohibited hate group under new federal laws. The organisation has previously used a variety of aliases, but is currently known as White Australia. They are the second group to be banned under the legislation. Home Affairs Minister Tony Burke says neo-Nazis can expect to face the full force of the law.
7: This means that supporting, funding, training, recruiting, joining or directing this group constitutes a criminal offence with a maximum penalty of 15 years in prison.
5: A flight carrying six passengers from a hantavirus cruise ship has touched down in Perth. The group of five Australians and one New Zealander were flown from the Netherlands. They have all tested negative and will isolate for 3 weeks. Victorian opposition leader Jess Wilson says it's no surprise the Allan government has decided to break news of Daniel Andrews' statue on a Friday afternoon. The government has confirmed work is underway on the monument, with taxpayers to be billed more than $134,000 for its construction.
8: This is a government at every opportunity and a premier who tries to hide the truth. She is not being upfront with Victorians. And when it comes to the statue today, is it any surprise that the Labor government is putting this out on a Friday afternoon? Take out the trash.
5: Cybercrime detectives have charged three people in Sydney with using the proceeds of crime to purchase gold. Investigations into a $600,000 email phishing scam allegedly uncovered evidence of a woman purchasing $500,000 worth of gold over 2 weeks. The woman and two men were arrested at a gold dealership in the Sydney CBD. Magic Round is underway in Brisbane as the Sharks and Bulldogs go head-to-head. Georgia Kondek reports.
9: Thousands of people have descended on Caxton Street and into Suncorp Stadium for the Festival of Footy. The rain isn't keeping anybody away as the area fills up with a sea of jerseys from every team. The major festival is bolstered this year with the announcement of an extension keeping it in Brisbane until 2032. The Dolphins and Rabbitohs will clash in the next game. Georgia Kondek, Brisbane.
5: In finance, one Australian dollar is buying 71.6 US cents.
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5: The Melbourne Storm are expecting a much sterner test from the Eels tomorrow night compared to their last encounter. On that occasion, Melbourne blew Parramatta away, winning 52-4 in round one. Coach Craig Bellamy believes this game will be a lot closer.
11: The younger guys have just sort of really settled into, know what the NRL's about now, and, that's been a real plus for them. Their older blokes are playing well. Mitchell Mays has been, outstanding for them.
5: Well, a short time ago, the Sharks were leading the Bulldogs 30-6. In the AFL, the Swans are chasing 7 wins in a row when they host Collingwood tonight at the SCG. While former Carlton general manager Brad Lloyd is urging former Blues coach Michael Voss to take a much-needed break following his resignation. Voss officially stepped down this week after a 1-8 start to the season. That's the latest in news and sport.
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13: Your four-day forecast for the northeast and border staying mostly clear overnight tonight to end your Friday and reaching a low of 9 degrees. Then starting your weekend tomorrow, Saturday, mostly sunny morning but a slight chance of a shower at night, top of 22 degrees. Sunday's cloudy with a very high chance of rain, light winds and a top of just 17. And Monday cloudy, high chance of showers with a top of 18 degrees. Right now, it's 14 degrees.
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2: When the weather cools down, Yarra Golf is just warming up. 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
7: Good evening, hello, it's Adele. The opposition claims the Albanese government has been dishonest by not outlining details of a so-called death tax in its budget. A 30% tax will be slapped on discretionary testamentary trusts from mid-2028. These trusts are established through a will and are activated upon the death of the person who created it. Shadow Treasurer Tim Wilson says Labor should have been clear about this intention.
8: It's like an Easter egg at the heart of the budget. It's now been revealed that there will be a death tax under the Albanese government. We asked, did he have a plan to introduce a death tax? Would he rule one out? And he refused to do so. We now know why.
7: Six passengers from a cruise ship struck down by the hand virus have touched down in Perth. The flight landed at the RAAF Pierce Base just after 11 o'clock in the morning local time. The group of five Australians and one New Zealander will undergo further testing when they arrive at the Bullsbrook quarantine facility, where they'll stay for at least 3 weeks. Nine News reporter Rachel Clifford says the flight crew will also be tested.
9: There's also crew on board. They'll need to clean down that plane and completely make sure that that is virus-free, and then they'll also be getting on the van and they'll head to the quarantine facility. They won't be required to stay the full 3 weeks unless they are symptomatic.
7: The Liberal Party has been caught up in an extraordinary blunder, mistaking sending out a mass email saying member John Turnell had died. Mr. Turnell resigned this week after the party was wiped out of the Farrah by-election. The email sent by the Liberal Party had the subject line deceased member. It read, Mr. Turnell had sadly passed away, sending condolences to his family. 2 hours later, they sent a correction apologising for the mistake. A man has sustained critical injuries after rolling his vehicle onto a railway track on the Sunshine Coast. Emergency services were called around 8 this morning. Forensic examinations have been taking place throughout the day. 3 in 4 women fleeing domestic violence are being turned away from shelters amid the housing crisis. New data from Support Service Women's Community Shelters shows for the first time children make up more than half of residents in their shelters. Chief Executive Annabelle Daniel says her organisation is seeking help from the community to be able to provide more beds.
10: The work that we're doing is creating new shelters and new safe beds so that there are more safe places for women and kids to go. And when women come to our shelters, we provide them with lots of love and care and wraparound support.
7: Also making news, Homicide Squad detectives are investigating a kidnapping and suspected murder in Melbourne's western suburbs. and Jewish groups say the designation of a neo-Nazi organisation as a prohibited hate group is better late than never. In finance, one Australian dollar buying 71.4 US cents.
6: Wangaratta Pump Shop, for the largest range of pumps in the northeast, including service and repairs, plus sales and service of lawnmowers, outdoor power equipment and water filtration systems.
7: Coach Sam Mitchell is excited for a much-anticipated AFL match-up against Melbourne tomorrow afternoon. One end of the MCG will be marked as the Pickett Pocket in honour of the Demons duo of Keziah and Latrell Pickett. The other end will be named the Wizard Bay to celebrate Hawks forward Nick Watson. Mitchell says fans can expect fireworks.
2: This is an entertainment business. Now, for you guys, the entertainment is huge. And for the people going to the game, got your kids, they're going to love, you know, a Pickett Pocket and a Wizard Pocket or whatever they're calling these things.
7: A short time ago at the SCG, Collingwood lead Sydney 22-2. In the NRL, the Sharks have defeated the Bulldogs 38-16. And Minwoo Lee is in a seven-way tie for the lead at 3-under after the opening round of the PGA Championship in Pennsylvania. That's the latest news and sport.
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11: Your four-day forecast for the northeast and border, staying mostly clear overnight tonight to end your Friday and reaching a low of 9 degrees. Then starting your weekend tomorrow, Saturday, mostly sunny morning, but a slight chance of a shower at night, top of 22 degrees. Sunday's cloudy with a very high chance of rain, light winds at a top of just 17. And Monday, cloudy, high chance of showers with a top of 18 degrees. Currently, it's 11 degrees.

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6: Good evening, I'm Alex Riddell. Neo-Nazis have become a designated hate group under new federal laws. Federal politics reporter Nelson Scott.
7: Earlier this year, the government passed legislation banning hate groups that promote anti-Semitism in response to the Bondi Beach terror attack. Neo-Nazis are the second organisation banned under the laws after Islamic extremists Hizb ut-Tahrir were banned in March. Labor says it made the decision based on ASIO advice. The group has used a number of aliases throughout its history, but is currently known as White Australia. Home Affairs Minister Tony Burke says anyone who joins or supports the neo-Nazis faces up to 15 years in jail.
8: Their views have no place in modern Australia.
7: The opposition has welcomed the neo-Nazis' listing as a prohibited group. Nelson Scott, Canberra.
6: The Australian Education Union has finally agreed to a pay deal with the Victorian government. Teachers, principals and support staff will receive pay rises of up to 32% over 4 years. It will still need to go to a final vote. Australian Education Union President Justin Mullally is confident members will support.
9: This is a really good agreement. This is an agreement that delivers pay increases well in excess of the original government offer and certainly well in excess of the offer that the union rejected. So I think it's an agreement that members can support.
6: The federal opposition is under pressure to outline how its flagship tax reform policy will be funded. The coalition wants to link tax brackets to indexation from mid-2028, which would gradually put $100,000 back in workers' pockets over 4 years. The policy has a $22 billion price tag, but it's unclear how it will be paid for. Students from China who have been studying in Sydney have been targeted in a scam using fear of state authorities. News Corp reports nearly $800,000 has been lost across 4 cases in a single week. The victims were called by fluent Mandarin speakers pretending to be Chinese government officials. They were then pressed into handing over large sums of money to avoid criminal charges that don't exist. A woman who won a landmark discrimination case in the federal court has been awarded increased damages 2 years on. In 2024, Giggle for Girls was found to have discriminated against Roxanne Tickle for being transgender by excluding her from the women-only social media app. Four teenagers have been charged, accused of breaking into a shopping centre and liquor store in Queensland's far north. Police allege the group forced entry into the building near Cairns and stole alcohol. Two 18-year-olds will appear in court next week, while the other two, aged 17, are scheduled for a later May hearing. In finance, one Australian dollar buying 71.6 US cents.
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6: Former Carlton General Manager Brad Lloyd has pondered what the future could hold for former Blues coach Michael Voss. The three-time premiership player resigned from his post this week after a 1-8 start. Lloyd says Voss has a unique skill set that will allow him to take on multiple roles.
10: He's like a GM as well. You could go and have conversations with him about things and have a really good... He's not that hot-headed coach that you can't have a conversation with about other areas. So I think he could do a lot, the number of things, whether it's in sports, general management or CEO or into business.
6: Still in the AFL, Collingwood lead Sydney 45-24 at halftime, while in the other game, Gold Coast Suns lead Port Adelaide 32-22. In the NRL, the Sharks have had a win over the Bulldogs 38-16. That's the latest in news and sport.
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13: Your four-day forecast for the northeast and border, staying mostly clear overnight tonight to end your Friday and reaching a low of 9 degrees. Then starting your weekend tomorrow, Saturday, mostly sunny morning, but a slight chance of a shower at night, top of 22 degrees. Sunday's cloudy with a very high chance of rain, light winds at a top of just 17. And Monday, cloudy, high chance of showers with a top of 18 degrees. Right now, it's 10 degrees.

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5: Good evening. I'm Adam Dowell. The opposition has welcomed the listing of neo-Nazi group White Australia as a banned hate organisation. The federal government has used new laws to make the declaration. People found to be involved with the group will face up to 15 years in prison. The coalition says people are free to hold their opinions, but this ban will stop neo-Nazi gatherings. Two men have been charged with drug supply offences following an investigation into three deaths in Sydney's southwest. Three people were found dead at Rosemeadow earlier this month. The accused men, aged 49 and 52, were arrested after a home was raided. Victorian opposition leader Jess Wilson says it was no surprise the Allen government decided to break news of Daniel Andrews' statue on a Friday afternoon. The government has confirmed work is underway on the monument, with taxpayers to be billed more than $134,000 for its construction.
6: This is a government at every opportunity and a premier who tries to hide the truth. She is not being upfront with Victorians. And when it comes to the statue today, is it any surprise that the Labor government is putting this out on a Friday afternoon, take out the trash?
5: A North Queensland child sex offender fronted court today after breaching travel reporting obligations. Federal police alleged the man fled to Thailand on his yacht without notifying authorities. After being deported, the 57-year-old was arrested at Perth Airport and he now faces a maximum of 5 years imprisonment. The Liberal Party has been caught up in an email blunder, mistakenly telling people a member had died. Christy Cooper has more.
7: A mass email was sent out by the Liberal Party with the subject line, deceased member. Mr. John Turnell, it stated, had sadly passed away. The party offered its deepest condolences to his family. But Mr. Turnell was alive and well.
8: My phone, an old lady rang up my wife and said, oh, I'm sorry to hear about your husband passing. And she said, what are you talking about? He's sitting next to me.
7: He had, however, just resigned from the party and can't understand how technology could be to blame for such an extraordinary blunder.
8: I'm a little bit in shock about it.
7: Already disillusioned by party politics, Mr. Turnell has told 3AW he's ditching the Liberals for One Nation.
8: I feel their values do align with Menzies' values.
7: Christy Cooper, Melbourne.
5: Researchers believe they've uncovered why influenza has a greater effect on some women when they're pregnant. It's understood the immune system can become overactive during pregnancy, spreading inflammation throughout the body. RMIT Professor Stavros Sally Midis says the discovery will help develop therapies.
9: The exciting part is that this pathway may be targetable, and that means that future therapies could protect both mothers and babies by calming this sort of harmful immune response.
5: In finance, one Australian dollar is buying 71.5 US cents.
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5: In NRL, a short time ago, the Dolphins 30, Rabbitohs 10 in the 79th minute. While the Sharks have had a win over the Bulldogs 38-16. In the AFL, a short time ago, Sydney leading Collingwood 67-61 in the fourth quarter. While a short time ago, the Gold Coast were leading Port Adelaide 83-42 in the third quarter. Meantime, Carlton interim coach Josh Fraser is ready to steer the Blues in a new direction, starting with tomorrow's clash with the Western Bulldogs. He stepped into the role following the resignation of Michael Voss earlier this week. Fraser says there's plenty of room to improve after a 1-8 start.
10: Well, I think there's still so much to be gained. We've got time on our side, and the messaging has been early days around how we do get better collectively and individually. So that's the challenge that's in front of us.
5: That's the latest in news and sport.
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11: Your four-day forecast for the northeast and border, staying mostly clear overnight tonight to end your Friday and reaching a low of 9 degrees. Then starting your weekend tomorrow, Saturday, mostly sunny morning, but a slight chance of a shower at night, top of 22 degrees. Sunday's cloudy with a very high chance of rain, light winds and a top of just 17. And Monday, cloudy, high chance of showers with a top of 18 degrees. Currently, it's 9 degrees.

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6: Good evening,
0: National
6: I'm Alex Riddell. Neo-Nazis have been declared a prohibited hate group under a new federal law. The organisation has used a variety of aliases, but is currently known as White Australia. They are the second group to be banned under the legislation. Home Affairs Minister Tony Burke says neo-Nazis can expect to face the full force of the law.
7: This means that supporting, funding, training, recruiting, joining or directing this group constitutes a criminal offence with a maximum penalty of 15 years in prison.
6: Victoria Police are currently at a home in Melbourne's southwest after the bodies of two people were discovered. Police were conducting a welfare check at Melton Close in Werribee when they discovered two yet-to-be-formally-identified people at the property. The exact cause of death is yet to be determined. Two men aged 49 and 52 have been charged with drug supply offences following an investigation into three deaths in Sydney's southwest. Three people were found dead at Rosemeadow earlier this month. The 52-year-old man was charged with 11 offences, including multiple counts of supplying prohibited drugs. The younger man was charged with offences including supplying and possessing a prohibited drug and dealing with the proceeds of crime. There's been a breakthrough in the standoff between the Victorian government and the state's teachers. The union has agreed to pay rises for teachers, principals and support staff of up to 32% over 4 years. Australian Education Union President Justin Mullally says the deal brings Victoria in line with interstate counterparts.
8: These are significant pay increases that make Victorian teachers valued better than teachers in other states and territories.
6: Three in four women fleeing domestic violence are being turned away from shelters amid the housing crisis. New data from Support Service Women's Community Shelters shows for the first time children make up more than half of residents in their shelters. A Brazilian national has been jailed over the death of award-winning Perth author Brenda Walker. Jamie Smith reports.
9: Lucas Martins da Silva was driving more than 40 kilometres an hour over the speed limit when he struck the 67-year-old who was crossing Kings Park Road in December of 2024. Martins da Silva pleaded guilty to aggravated dangerous driving causing death. In sentencing, Judge Wendy Gillen said she needed to send a message to the community, jailing the 31-year-old for 4 years, backdated to March. He'll be eligible for parole in just under 2 years. Jamie Smith, Perth.
6: Investigations remain ongoing following a fatal bus crash in North Queensland. A 26-year-old woman died when the bus travelling on the Bruce Highway rolled onto its side. 29 others were injured. In finance, one Australian dollar is buying 71.4 US cents.
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6: In the NRL, the Dolphins have defeated the South Sydney Rabbitohs 32-10. To add to the South's woes, skipper Cameron Murray was reported for a cannonball tackle while Latrell Mitchell holed off towards the end of the game. In the other game, it was the Sharks over the Bulldogs 38-16. In the AFL, Sydney Swans have overcome a slow start to defeat Collingwood by 6 points at the SCG to maintain its hold on top spot. Tom Papley and Logan McDonald had 2 goals each for the Swans. Hawthorn coach Sam Mitchell is backing his side despite being without Jack Gunston in tomorrow's clash against Melbourne. The 34-year-old will miss the clash with a foot injury. Mitchell says they've got the depth to kick goals.
10: He won't play forever, so we do need to find other avenues to goal, which I think we have done.
6: While the Gold Coast Suns have had a 25-point win over Port Adelaide. That's the latest in news and sport.
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15: Your 4-day forecast for the northeast and border, staying mostly clear overnight tonight to end your Friday and reaching a low of 9 degrees. Then starting your weekend tomorrow, Saturday, mostly sunny morning, but a slight chance of a shower at night, top of 22 degrees. Sunday's cloudy with a very high chance of rain, light winds and a top of just 17. And Monday cloudy, high chance of showers with a top of 18 degrees. Currently, it's 9 degrees.
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8: Hello, I'm Alex Riddell. The opposition is under pressure to outline how its flagship tax reform policy will be funded. The coalition wants to link tax brackets to indexation from mid-2028, which would gradually put $1,000 back in workers' pockets over 4 years. The policy has a $22 billion price tag, but it's unclear how it will be paid for. Shadow Treasurer Tim Wilson says the numbers stack up.
9: Our policy was costed looking at the reality of where our income tax is, and we will continue to, as the budget numbers evolve, we will continue to evolve and look at our numbers and release full costings in the lead up to the election. I mean, there are plenty of ways you can cost numbers. Our focus is based on the numbers that we have today.
8: Cybercrime detectives have charged 3 people in Sydney with using the proceeds of crime to purchase gold. Investigations into a $600,000 email phishing scam allegedly uncovered evidence of a woman purchasing $500,000 worth of gold over 2 weeks. The woman and 2 men were arrested at a gold dealership in the Sydney CBD. A Brazilian man has been jailed for 4 years over the death of Perth author Brenda Walker. The man was driving up to 44 kilometres an hour over the limit when he struck the 67-year-old in the Perth city in December 2024. The man pled guilty to aggravated dangerous driving causing death. He will be eligible for parole in March 2028. A transgender woman who won a landmark discrimination case has had her damages doubled. In 2024, the federal court found social media app Giggle for Girls had breached Commonwealth discrimination laws by excluding her from the women-only social media app. Major differences in the way Parkinson's disease affects men and women have been uncovered in an Australian study. The first major analysis of the Australian Parkinson's Genetics Study has found women are more prone to falls, pains and depression, whereas men are more likely to have cognitive issues and problems with sleep. PhD candidate Eleanor Chow says it highlights the need for more personalised care rather than a one-size-fits-all approach.
10: People living with this condition can also experience a wide range of other symptoms that are not related to movement, and that can include mood and sleep disturbances and symptoms with digestion and also with speech.
8: Also making news, 4 teenagers have been charged, accused of breaking into a shopping centre and a liquor store in Queensland's far north. And Victorian taxpayers will be billed more than $134,000 for the anticipated statue of the state's former Premier, Daniel Andrews. The Allan government has confirmed work is underway on the monument, which will stand alongside the statues of four other Victorian Premiers in East Melbourne.
7: Seeliger Real Estate. 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
8: In the AFL, the Sydney Swans had a 6-point win over Collingwood at the SCG. The Swans 11-15-81 to Collingwood's 11-15-75. It's the Swans' seventh straight win. In Darwin, the Gold Coast Suns have had a 25-point win over Port Adelaide. It was a big opening night at the NRL Magic Round in Brisbane. Andrew Lucas was there.
11: The Dolphins have made it three wins in a row, defeating South Sydney 32-10 at a wet Suncorp Stadium. Just under 49,000 fans packed into the opening night of Magic Round as Christian Wolf's men raced to a 24-0 lead. The Rabbitohs crossed for back-to-back tries in the second half before losing Latrell Mitchell late to injury. Earlier, the Bulldogs suffered their fifth straight loss, beaten 38-16 by Cronulla. Andrew Lucas at Suncorp Stadium.
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12: Your 4-day forecast for the northeast and border. A mostly sunny morning for your Saturday today, but a slight chance of a shower later tonight. Tomorrow, Sunday, cloudy with a very high chance of rain, a top of 17 degrees. Monday's cloudy with a high chance of showers and a top of 18 degrees. And Tuesday, cloudy, medium chance of showers with a top of 17. Today, a top of 21 for Albury-Wodonga, 22 for Wangaratta, 23 for Yarrawonga. Currently, it's 9 degrees.

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7: Hello, I'm Alex Dowell. Neo-Nazis have become a designated hate group under new federal laws. Federal politics reporter Nelson Scott.
8: Earlier this year, the government passed legislation banning hate groups that promote anti-Semitism in response to the Bondi Beach terror attack. Neo-Nazis are the second organisation banned under the laws after Islamic extremists Hizb ut-Tahrir were banned in March. Labor says it made the decision based on ASIO advice. The group has used a number of aliases throughout its history, but is currently known as White Australia. Home Affairs Minister Tony Burke says anyone who joins or supports the neo-Nazis faces up to 15 years in jail.
9: Their views have no place in modern Australia.
8: The opposition has welcomed the neo-Nazis' listing as a prohibited group. Nelson Scott, Canberra.
7: Victorian taxpayers will be billed more than $134,000 for the anticipated statue of former Victorian Premier Daniel Andrews. The Victorian government has confirmed work is underway on the monument, which will stand alongside the statues of four other Victorian premiers in East Melbourne. The policy for the statues was introduced by the Kennett government. There's been a passionate response from callers in Melbourne.
10: I honestly think it'll get pulled down. It'll get vandalised.
11: My recommendation is that we take one of the unused machete bins, paint it black, and say that Dan Andrews is sitting inside in quarantine in a black North Face jacket.
12: It should be a new exhibit at Luna Park, and it should be known as the real virus.
7: Students from China who have been studying in Sydney have been targeted in a scam using fear of state authorities. News Corp reports nearly $800,000 has been lost across four cases in a single week. The victims were called by fluent Mandarin speakers pretending to be Chinese government officials. They then pressured the students into handing over large sums of money to avoid criminal charges that don't exist. A Brazilian national has been jailed over the death of award-winning Perth author Brenda Walker. Jamie Smith reports.
13: Lucas Martins da Silva was driving more than 40 kilometres an hour over the speed limit when he struck the 67-year-old who was crossing Kings Park Road in December of 2024. Martins da Silva pleaded guilty to aggravated dangerous driving causing death. In sentencing, Judge Wendy Gillen said she needed to send a message to the community, jailing the 31-year-old for 4 years, backdated to March. He'll be eligible for parole in just under 2 years. Jamie Smith, Perth.
7: A A North Queensland child sex offender has faced court after breaching travel reporting obligations. Federal police allege the man fled to Thailand on his yacht after being deported. The 57-year-old was arrested at Perth Airport and he now faces a maximum penalty of 5 years imprisonment.
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7: In the NRL, the Dolphins have defeated the South Sydney Rabbitohs 32-10. To add to the South's woes, skipper Cameron Murray was reported for a cannonball tackle while Latrell Mitchell hobbled off towards the end of the game. While the Sharks have had a win over the Bulldogs 38-16. In the AFL, Sydney Swans have had a 6-point win over Collingwood at the SCG. The final score, 11-15-81 to Collingwood's 10-15-75. Swans coach Dean Cox, full of praise for how Collingwood started the game.
2: The way they defend as a unit or as an 18 is really strong. They've shown that all year. Obviously, part of it was to take some of the corridor, and I just thought we forced it too much too early, especially in some of the conditions. They were harder and cleaner.
7: In the other game, the Suns had a 28-point win over Port.
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14: Your four-day forecast for the northeast and border. A mostly sunny morning for your Saturday today, but a slight chance of a shower later tonight. Tomorrow, Sunday, cloudy with a very high chance of rain, a top of 17 degrees. Monday's cloudy with a high chance of showers and a top of 18 degrees. And Tuesday, cloudy, medium chance of showers with a top of 17. Today, a top of 21 for Albury-Wodonga, 22 for Wangaratta, 23 for Yarrawonga. Right now, it's 8 degrees.

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4: Hello, I'm Alex Riddell. Neo-Nazis have been declared a prohibited hate group under new federal laws. The organisation has used a variety of aliases but is currently known as White Australia. They are the second group to be banned under the legislation. Home Affairs Minister Tony Burke says they meet all the legal criteria.
5: The threshold for ASIO is that the organisation is engaged in behaviour which would increase the risk of violence, among other things. The ministerial threshold includes the concept as to whether or not the organisation has advocated or engaged in hate crimes.
4: The Australian Education Union has agreed on a deal with the Victorian government, averting further strike action for teachers. Principals, teachers and support staff will receive pay rises of up to 32% over 4 years. It will still need to go to a final vote, but Australian Education Union President Justin Mullally is confident members will support it.
6: This is a really good agreement. This is an agreement that delivers pay increases well in excess of the original government offer and certainly well in excess of the offer that the union rejected. So I think it's an agreement that members can support and that they can endorse.
4: Two bodies have been discovered in Melbourne's southwest. Police were conducting a welfare check at Melton Close in Werribee on Friday afternoon when they discovered the two yet to be formally identified people at the property. The exact cause of death is yet to be determined. A baby has died in a car rollover in WA's Goldfields. Madeline Cross reports.
7: The five-month-old girl was a passenger in a Toyota Hilux, which lost control and rolled on Goldfields Highway in Wiluna. A 30-year-old woman driving the car and four other passengers, including an 8- and 10-year-old, were not seriously injured. Police say the baby sustained critical injuries and could not be saved by paramedics. Major crash officers are investigating. Madeline Cross, Perth.
4: Investigations remain ongoing following a fatal bus crash in North Queensland. A 26-year-old woman died when the bus travelling on the Bruce Highway rolled onto its side. 29 others were injured. The 70-year-old bus driver suffered minor injuries. It's been revealed 3 in 4 women fleeing domestic violence are being turned away from shelters amid the housing crisis. New data from Support Service Women's Community Shelters shows for the first time children make up more than half of residents in their shelters. Chief Executive Annabel Daniel says her organisation is seeking help from the community to be able to provide more beds.
8: The work that we're doing is creating new shelters and new safe beds so that there are more safe places for women and kids to go. And when women come to our shelters, we provide them with lots of love and care.
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4: The Sydney Swans have overcome a slow start to defeat Collingwood by 6 points at the SCG. to maintain its hold on top spot. Tom Papley and Logan McDonald kicked 2 goals each for the Swans, while in some bad news for the Pies, Oscar Steen suffered a knee injury. In Darwin, the Suns recorded a 25-point victory over Port. It was a big opening night at NRL Magic Round in Brisbane. Andrew Lucas was there.
10: The Dolphins have made it 3 wins in a row, defeating South Sydney 32-10 at a wet Suncorp Stadium. Just under 49,000 fans packed into the opening night of Magic Round as Christian Wolf's men raced to a 24-0 lead. The Rabbitohs crossed for back-to-back tries in the second half before losing Latrell Mitchell late to injury. Earlier, the Bulldogs suffered their 5th straight loss, beaten 38-16 by Cronulla.
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11: Your 4-day forecast for the northeast and border. A mostly sunny morning for your Saturday today, but a slight chance of a shower later tonight. Tomorrow, Sunday, cloudy with a very high chance of rain, a top of 17 degrees. Monday's cloudy with a high chance of showers and a top of 18 degrees. And Tuesday, cloudy, medium chance of showers with a top of 17. Today, a top of 21 for Albury-Wodonga, 22 for Wangaratta, 23 for Yarrawonga. Currently, it's 9 degrees.

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6: Hello, I'm Alex Riddell. Neo-Nazis have become a designated hate group under new federal laws. Federal politics reporter Nelson Scott.
7: Earlier this year, the government passed legislation banning hate groups that promote anti-Semitism in response to the Bondi Beach terror attack. Neo-Nazis are the second organisation banned under the laws after Islamic extremists Hizb ut-Tahrir were banned in March. Labor says it made the decision based on ASIO advice. The group has used a number of aliases throughout its history, but is currently known as White Australia. Home Affairs Minister Tony Burke says anyone who joins or supports the neo-Nazis faces up to 15 years in jail.
8: Their views have no place in modern Australia.
7: The opposition has welcomed the neo-Nazis' listing as a prohibited group. Nelson Scott, Canberra.
6: Victorian taxpayers will be billed more than $134,000 for the anticipated statue of former Victorian Premier Daniel Andrews. The Victorian government has confirmed a work is underway on the monument, which will stand alongside the statues of four other Victorian premiers in East Melbourne. The policy for the statues was introduced by the Kennett government. There's been a passionate response from callers in Melbourne.
9: I honestly think it'll get pulled down. It'll get vandalised.
10: My recommendation is that we take one of the unused machete bins, paint it black, and say that Dan Andrews is sitting inside in quarantine in a black North Face jacket.
11: It should be a new exhibit at Luna Park, and it should be known as the real virus.
6: Students from China who have been studying in Sydney have been targeted in a scam using fear of its state authorities. News Corp reports nearly $800,000 has been lost across four cases in a single week. The victims were called by fluent Mandarin speakers pretending to be Chinese government officials. They then pressured the students into handing over large sums of money to avoid criminal charges that don't exist. A Brazilian national has been jailed over the death of award-winning Perth author Brenda Walker. Jamie Smith reports.
12: Lucas Martins da Silva was driving more than 40 kilometres an hour over the speed limit when he struck the 67-year-old who was crossing Kings Park Road in December of 2024. Martins da Silva pleaded guilty to aggravated dangerous driving causing death. In sentencing, Judge Wendy Gillen said she needed to send a message to the community, jailing the 31-year-old for 4 years, backdated to March. He'll be eligible for parole in just under 2 years. Jamie Smith, Perth.
6: A North Queensland child sex offender has faced court after breaching travel reporting obligations. Federal police allege the man fled to Thailand on his yacht. After being deported, the 57-year-old was arrested at Perth Airport and he now faces a maximum penalty of 5 years imprisonment.
5: Clear cut detailing. Premium car detailing from just $190. Heath comes to you wherever you are. Clear cut detailing.
6: In the NRL, the Dolphins have defeated the South Sydney Rabbitohs 32-10 To add to the South's woes, skipper Cameron Murray was reported for a cannonball tackle while Latrell Mitchell hobbled off towards the end of the game. While the Sharks have had a win over the Bulldogs, 38-16. In the AFL, Sydney Swans have had a six-point win over Collingwood at the SCG. The final score, 11-15-81 to Collingwood's 10-15-75. Swans coach Dean Cox, full of praise for how Collingwood started the game.
13: The way they defend as a unit or as an 18 is really strong. They've shown that all year. Obviously, part of it was to take some of the corridor, and I just thought we forced it too much too early, especially in some of the conditions. They were harder and cleaner.
6: In the other game, the Suns had a 28-point win over Port.
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14: Your four-day forecast for the northeast and border. A mostly sunny morning for your Saturday today, but a slight chance of a shower later tonight. Tomorrow, Sunday, cloudy with a very high chance of rain, a top of 17 degrees. Monday's cloudy with a high chance of showers and a top of 18 degrees. And Tuesday, cloudy, medium chance of showers with a top of 17. Today, a top of 21 for Albury-Wodonga, 22 for Wangaratta, 23 for Yarrawonga. Right now, it's 8 degrees.
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6: Hello, I'm Alex Riddell. Neo-Nazis have been declared a prohibited hate group under new federal laws. The organisation has used a variety of aliases, but is currently known as White Australia. They are the second group to be banned under the legislation. Home Affairs Minister Tony Burke says they meet all the legal criteria.
7: The threshold for ASIO is that the organisation is engaged in behaviour which would increase the risk of violence, among other things. The ministerial threshold includes the concept as to whether or not the organisation has advocated or engaged in hate crimes.
6: The Australian Education Union has agreed on a deal with the Victorian government averting further strike action for teachers. Principals, teachers and support staff will receive pay rises of up to 32% over 4 years. It will still need to go to a final vote, but Australian Education Union President Justin Mullally is confident members will support it.
8: This is a really good agreement. This is an agreement that delivers pay increases well in excess of the original government offer and certainly well in excess of the offer that the union rejected. So I think it's an agreement that members can support and that they can endorse.
6: Two bodies have been discovered in Melbourne southwest. Police were conducting a welfare check at Melton Close in Werribee on Friday afternoon when they discovered the two yet to be formally identified people at the property. The exact cause of death is yet to be determined. A baby has died in a car rollover in WA's Goldfields. Madeline Cross reports.
9: The five-month-old girl was a passenger in a Toyota Hilux, which lost control and rolled on Goldfields Highway in Wiluna. A 30-year-old woman driving the car and four other passengers, including an 8- and 10-year-old, were not seriously injured. Police say the baby sustained critical injuries and could not be saved by paramedics. Major crash officers are investigating. Madeline Cross, Perth.
6: Investigations remain ongoing following a fatal bus crash in North Queensland. A 26-year-old woman died when the bus travelling on the Bruce Highway rolled onto its side. 29 others were injured. The 70-year-old bus driver suffered minor injuries. It's been revealed 3 in 4 women fleeing domestic violence are being turned away from shelters amid the housing crisis. New data from Support Service Women's Community Shelters shows for the first time children make up more than half of residents in their shelters. Chief Executive Annabelle Daniel says her organisation is seeking help from the community to be able to provide more beds.
10: The work that we're doing is creating new shelters and new safe beds so that there are more safe places for women and kids to go. And when women come to our shelters, we provide them with lots of love and care.
5: Wangaratta Pump Shop, for the largest range of pumps in the northeast, including service and repairs, plus sales and service of lawnmowers, outdoor power equipment and water filtration
6: systems. The Sydney Swans have overcome a slow start to defeat Collingwood by 6 points at the SCG, to maintain its hold on top spot. Tom Papley and Logan McDonald kicked two goals each for the Swans, while in some bad news for the Pies, Oscar Steen suffered a knee injury. In Darwin, the Suns recorded a 25-point victory over Port. It was a big opening night at NRL Magic Round in Brisbane. Andrew Lucas was there.
2: The Dolphins have made it three wins in a row, defeating South Sydney 32-10 at a wet Suncorp Stadium. Just under 49,000 fans packed into the opening night of Magic Round as Christian Wolf's men raced to a 24-0 lead. The Rabbitohs crossed for back-to-back tries in the second half before losing Latrell Mitchell late to injury. Earlier, the Bulldogs suffered their fifth straight loss, beaten 38-16 by Cronulla.
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11: Your four-day forecast for the northeast and border. A mostly sunny morning for your Saturday today, but a slight chance of a shower later tonight. Tomorrow, Sunday, cloudy with a very high chance of rain, a top of 17 degrees. Monday's cloudy with a high chance of showers and a top of 18 degrees. And Tuesday, cloudy, medium chance of showers with a top of 17. Today, a top of 21 for Albury-Wodonga, 22 for Wangaratta, 23 for Yarrawonga. Currently, it's 7 degrees. Star.

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4: Hello, I'm Alex Liddell. Neo-Nazis have become a designated hate group under new federal laws. Federal politics reporter Nelson Scott.
5: Earlier this year, the government passed legislation banning hate groups that promote anti-Semitism in response to the Bondi Beach terror attack. Neo-Nazis are the second organisation banned under the laws after Islamic extremists Hizb ut-Tahrir were banned in March. Labor says it made the decision based on ASIO advice. The group has used a number of aliases throughout its history, but is currently known as White Australia. Home Affairs Minister Tony Burke says anyone who joins or supports the neo-Nazis faces up to 15 years in jail.
6: Their views have no place in modern Australia.
5: The opposition has welcomed the neo-Nazis listing as a prohibited group. Nelson Scott, Canberra.
4: Victorian taxpayers will be billed more than $134,000 for the anticipated statue of former Victorian Premier Daniel Andrews. The Victorian government has confirmed a work is underway on the monument, which will stand alongside the statues of four other Victorian premiers in East Melbourne. The policy for the statues was introduced by the Kennett government. There's been a passionate response from callers in Melbourne.
7: I honestly think it'll get pulled down. It'll get vandalised.
8: My recommendation is that we take one of the unused machete bins, paint it black, and say that Dan Andrews is sitting inside in quarantine in a black North Face jacket.
9: It should be a new exhibit at Luna Park, and it should be known as the real virus.
4: Students from China who have been studying in Sydney have been targeted in a scam using fear of state authorities. News Corp reports nearly $800,000 has been lost across four cases in a single week. The victims were called by fluent Mandarin speakers pretending to be Chinese government officials. They then pressured the students into handing over large sums of money to avoid criminal charges that don't exist. A Brazilian national has been jailed over the death of award-winning Perth author Brenda Walker. Jamie Smith reports.
10: Lucas Martins da Silva was driving more than 40 kilometres an hour over the speed limit when he struck the 67-year-old who was crossing Kings Park Road in December of 2024. Martins da Silva pleaded guilty to aggravated dangerous driving causing death. In sentencing, Judge Wendy Gillen said she needed to send a message to the community, jailing the 31-year-old for 4 years, backdated to March. He'll be eligible for parole in just under 2 years. Jamie Smith, Perth.
4: A North Queensland child sex offender has faced court after breaching travel reporting obligations. Federal police alleged the man fled to Thailand on his yacht after being deported. The 57-year-old was arrested at Perth Airport and he now faces a maximum penalty of 5 years imprisonment.
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4: In the NRL, the Dolphins have defeated the South Sydney Rabbitohs 32-10. To add to the South's woes, skipper Cameron Murray was reported for a cannonball tackle while Latrell Mitchell hobbled off towards the end of the game. While the Sharks have had a win over the Bulldogs, 38-16. In the AFL, Sydney Swans have had a 6-point win over Collingwood at the SCG. The final score, 11-15-81 to Collingwood's 10-15-75. Swans coach Dean Cox, full of praise for how Collingwood started the game.
12: The way they defend as a unit or as an 18 is really strong. They've shown that all year. Obviously, part of it was to take some of the corridor, and I just thought we forced it too much too early, especially in some of the conditions. They were harder and cleaner.
4: In the other game, the Suns had a 28-point win over Port.
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13: Your four-day forecast for the northeast and border. A mostly sunny morning for your Saturday today, but a slight chance of a shower later tonight. Tomorrow, Sunday, cloudy with a very high chance of rain, a top of 17 degrees. Monday's cloudy with a high chance of showers and a top of 18 degrees. And Tuesday, cloudy, medium chance of showers with a top of 17. Today, a top of 21 for Albury-Wodonga, 22 for Wangaratta, 23 for Yarrawonga. Right now, it's 6 degrees. Stop.

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4: 13 degrees in Melbourne, a late shower to today, top of 23. It's 6 o'clock. Good morning. I'm Dennis O'Kane. Homicide detectives are investigating the discoveries of bodies of a man and a woman in Werribee. Police were carrying out a welfare check at a property on Melton Close yesterday afternoon when they made the grim find. The couple are yet to be formally identified, the cause of death yet to be determined. Despite crippling debt, the Allan government is going ahead and spending $135,000 on a statue for former Premier Daniel Andrews. Premier Jacinta Allan says work will begin soon to immortalise Mr Andrews in bronze. The statue will stand alongside other former premiers in Treasury Place, all serving at least 3,000 days in the job. Although he didn't make the milestone, the idea of the statues originally came from former Premier Geoff Kennett. Well, opposition leader Jess Wilson says it's a complete waste of money.
8: This is a Premier, the former Premier Daniel Andrews, who has basically bankrupted the state, and I don't think we should be spending any more money on a statue. We simply cannot afford it.
4: Melbourne's hospitality venues are being threatened with fire bombings if they don't pay thousands of dollars in so-called protection tax. In what's been described as hospitality terrorism, the Herald Sun this morning is reporting demands of up to $10,000 are quite common. The hard-fought battle for a new pay deal for state school teachers is over, but a cost of more than $4.5 billion to the already cash-strapped Allan government. The teachers' union has struck a deal for a 32.5% pay rise over 4 years. The 60,000 members of the teachers' union are yet to vote on the deal. Melbourne's junket-loving Lord Mayor is off again overseas, his sixth country in less than a year. Nick Rees's next stopover is Singapore on his way to the UK. Major differences in the way Parkinson's disease affects men and women have been uncovered by a study here in Australia. The first major analysis of the Australian Parkinson's genetic study has found women are more prone to falls, pains and also depression, whereas men are more likely to have issues with cognition and sleep. Researcher Eleanor Chow says the findings highlight the need for more personalised care rather than a one-size-fits-all approach.
9: People living with this condition can also experience a wide range of other symptoms that are not related to movement, and that can include mood and sleep disturbances and symptoms with digestion and also with speech.
4: In finance, the Dow Jones trading down 522 points, one Australian dollar buying 71 US cents.
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4: Collingwood's six-point loss to Sydney made worse with Oscar Steen potentially ruled out for the remainder of the season with a knee injury. The Magpies already undermanned after resting number one ruck Darcy Cameron with an ankle injury, leaving the bulk of the duties to Steen. Coach Craig McRae says for his young star ruckman, it's not looking good.
2: Unfortunately, early diagnosis is a full reconstruction. We'll, again, have to get scans to confirm all that, but, yeah, that's sad.
4: The Suns, the 10th straight win at the top end, defeating the Power last night by 25 points. It's a day of reckoning in the A-League Women's as Melbourne City and Wellington Phoenix clash in the grand final at Amy Park, kick-off at 4:15. And that is the latest news in sport.
10: Celebrate the motors, music and lifestyle of yesteryear at Cooley Rocks On, 3rd to 7th June on the Gold Coast. 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
16: Ovens Ford Wangaratta. New or used. See the biggest range in town.
1: Your four-day forecast for the northeast and for the border. We've got a mostly sunny day ahead of us today. Tomorrow it'll be cloudy with a very high chance of rain with a top of 17 degrees. Monday, cloudy, a high chance of morning showers at 19. And Tuesday it'll be cloudy with a medium chance of showers. It'll be windy with a top of 17. Today, Wangaratta, Rutherglen and Violettown are heading for tops of 22. Aubrey, Wodonga and Myrtleford 21. 23 is the top today for Benalla and Yarrawonga. Brighton, Beechworth are heading for top of 20 and Mount Beauty's expecting a top of 19. Currently 6 degrees.

Guns N' Roses, November Rain on Star FM, where tomorrow we're getting May Rain. That'll continue through till around Wednesday, according to the Bureau. Soon, speaking of being wet, we will take a look at what wetness has happened at the WSAC for it to be closed on Thursday night into Friday. It should be open this morning, though. We'll check it out next on 92.1 Star FM.

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You're at Nick's Thought in My Side, Star FM. You're with Hobbsy, WSAC, out there at Bar Reserve. Closed Thursday night into Friday, all day Friday too. Burst water main causing some fairly major issues. Real pain for the pickleballers and the racquetballers on Thursday. What about the gym people? Yeah, should be open this morning. They reckon it was open at 5:45. I don't know. I'm not a gym junkie. Not at all. Get up early enough anyway. Only an Easter early to go to the gym. Here's a guy whose hair was once worth a million.

0: Taylor Swift's love story on Star FM. The story of our 40K countdown is that we only have one person in the final draw at the moment, and that amount of money sits at $31,000. Now, the minimum it will be is $21,000 for Nicole. I'm sure someone's going to go up against her as well, so it's probably going to be a bit more than that too. What would you do if you got the call for the 40K countdown? Would you take the instant $1,000 like, or the what have we got now? Nine people have so far? Or would you be brave like Nicole? Get entering at our locations, including Harvey Norman, Wangaratta, APCO in Wang, Edgar's Books and News, Benalla Mitre 10, and Murray Valley Tyre and Auto in Yarrawonga. You could get a call Monday. If it's an unknown number, make sure you answer, because it could be our cash man giving you a chance to win all that cash for the 40K countdown at Star FM.
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0: Billy Joel's We Didn't Start the Fire at Star FM. Yeah, is it your job to get up and stoke the fire in the morning at home? That's why I got central heating, although I do pay for it through the nose, it would seem. $1,500 gas bill last year. Oh, not looking forward to this year. It's already been on early. Yikes. Got Dire Straits, Martika and The Fray, along with a flashback from Van Halen after 7. And we'll also take a look at a great festival that started last night, is running all weekend in Myrtleford.
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2: 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Myrtleford Savoys do battle with Wangaratta in the biggest rivalry of the competition. The first of the junior matches is at 8:30, with Division 1 women kicking off at 11:20, followed by Division 1 men at 3. Tuck into some hearty canteen food and Chef Paul's amazing pasta. 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
0: 15 degrees in Melbourne, a late shower too, top of 23 at 7 o'clock. Good morning, I'm Dennis O'Kane. Jacinta Allen is under growing pressure to dump a move to immortalise her former boss
10: in a bronze statue in Treasury Place, just metres from her office. The cost, just over $134,000, coming on top of the Allen government's crippling debt of just shy of $200 billion. The Premier is being accused of being tone deaf to the financial misery being suffered by many Victorians.
11: I honestly think it'll get pulled down. It'll get vandalised.
12: My recommendation is that we take one of the unused machete bins, paint it black, and say that Dan Andrews is sitting inside in quarantine in a black North Face jacket.
13: It should be a new exhibit at Luna Park, and it should be known as the real virus.
10: Melbourne's hospitality venues are being threatened with firebombings if they don't pay thousands of dollars in so-called protection tax. In what's been described as hospitality terrorism, the Herald Sun is reporting demands of up to $10,000 are common. Retailer Lincoln Weimer says it's time for Canberra to look at the high tax on alcohol.
14: You know, we've been saying to the government for 3 years, if you keep putting excise up, the same thing with liquor is going to happen as what we told you 15 years ago with tobacco, which they didn't listen on. And they're not listening on this necessarily at the moment either.
10: A welfare check has turned to tragedy in Melbourne's southwest. Police were called to a property in Melton Close, Werribee, yesterday afternoon, where they discovered the bodies of a man and a woman, both yet to be formally identified. A post-mortem will determine the cause of death. Young people from China studying in Australia are being targeted by scammers posing as Communist Party officials and police officers. Here's Alex Riddell.
15: Nearly $800,000 has been lost across four cases in a single week, with scammers targeting people from China who have been working and studying in Sydney. News Corp reports one case saw a 22-year-old woman lose more than $400,000 after a scammer claimed to be from a Chinese health insurer who then transferred her to someone posing as a Chinese police officer. It's understood the victim was told her phone number was linked to a known terrorist wanted for financial crimes, and unless she paid the money, her family would be arrested. Alex Riddell reporting.
10: Also this hour, the latest data shows one-third of young Australians are now off social media, 5 months after world first minimum age laws came into force. Now to finance, the Dow Jones closing down 537 points, $1 Australian buying 71 US cents.
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10: The injury toll for Collingwood continues to mount, with young star ruckman Oscar Steen likely ruled out of the rest of the season with an ACL. The Magpies gallant in defeat last night, going down to ladder leaders the Swans by just 6 points. Coach Craig McRae taking plenty of positives out of the game.
16: Yeah, like we turned up tonight with probably the youngest team we've put on the paddock for probably since I've been involved. But we left number one ruckman out, a captain stayed at home, Paddy Lipinski, 150 game, a lot of experience we brought in youth. And so we come up here deliberately tonight to put on a show for our fans that we want to fight.
10: Gold Coast, a 25-point victory over Port Adelaide in Darwin, and that's 10 wins in a row in the top end for the Suns. And Jason Day, best of the Aussies at the PGA Championships, 1-under through 12. And that's the latest news in sport.
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0: Your four-day forecast for the northeast and for the border. We've got a mostly sunny day ahead of us today. Tomorrow it'll be cloudy with a very high chance of rain with a top of 17 degrees. Monday, cloudy, a high chance of morning showers with 19. And Tuesday will be cloudy with a medium chance of showers. It'll be windy with a top of 17. Today, Wangaratta, Rutherglen and Violettown are heading for tops of 22. Albury, Wodonga and Myrtleford, 21. 23 is the top today for Benalla and Yarrawonga. Brighton, Beechworth are heading for top of 20. And Mount Beauty's expecting a top of 19. Currently 6 degrees.

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Star FM, big day in Myrtleford, today and again tomorrow. Got a couple of road closures. We'll tell you what's going on at 7:21. Here's the fray.

Van Halen, Why Can't This Be Love? 21 past 7 on Star FM. Hello to all those heading to Myrtleford today for La Fiera. What a great festival it is. The song, the food, the vino, the atmosphere, it's all good. And salami and gnocchi rolling. Divine. And if you're heading into town, Great Alpine Road, I believe it's possibly of closures. Is it today or tomorrow? It's definitely going to be closed, one or the other. It's not that hard to get around either. There's going to be plenty of diversions in place. You can go down King Street and then back into the roundabout, whatever. It's going to be easy. And Albert Street's the other way too. By the way, it's around the back blocks of it. Super, super easy peasy. But do yourself a favour. Stop and get involved with it. Have a good feed. Enjoy the fun. It's K-pop Demon Hunters cast now. It's Golden on 92.1 Star FM.

0: 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With better music variety all weekend. Great event coming up in Beechworth today. Great if you're going along and helping out raise the funds. Slightly trepidatious if you're the person getting the ice cold water and ice blocks poured all over you, like Kirsty McGrail. 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Maybe you're brave and you'd like to do it yourself. Yeah, throw them a few dollars. I'll cover the ice water all over you if you want, silly people. 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

0: The granny of rock herself, Tina Turner, on 92.1, the Star FM. It is almost 8 o'clock, which means we got news. Then Wham! Berlin, as we celebrate 40 years of Top Gun and Michael Jackson. 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
10: 15 degrees in Melbourne, a late shower too, top of 23, it's 8 o'clock. Good morning, I'm Dennis O'Kane. Despite crippling debt, the Allan government is going ahead and spending almost $135,000 on a statue for former Premier Daniel Andrews. Premier Jacinta Allan says work will begin soon to immortalise Mr Andrews in bronze. Nine reporter Emily Rice is at Treasury Place this morning. She says the howls of protest have been loud and clear, including from Jeff Kennett, whose idea it was to erect the statues of long-serving premiers in the first place.
11: Jim Penman, the founder of Jim's Mowing, who was a vocal critic of Daniel Andrews during the COVID lockdowns, says it's ridiculous to erect a statue to him. He says he was the most disastrous premier in Victoria's history. Wes Lambert, another key figure in the hospitality industry, says restaurants and bars are still suffering from the effects of those lockdowns years ago. Now, Jeff Kennett, a former premier here for the Liberal Party, actually started this policy of putting up statues for former premiers, for those who'd spent 3,000 days in office. But even Jeff Kennett isn't happy with the idea of putting up a statue for Daniel Andrews. He says it's not compulsory.
10: Emily Rice. Homicide detectives are investigating the discovery of the bodies of a man and a woman in Werribee. Police were carrying out a welfare check at a property on Melton Close yesterday afternoon when they made the grim discovery. The couple are yet to be formally identified, the cause of death yet to be determined. There's been a hazardous liquid spill this morning at Laverton North. FRB units are dealing with the spill on Pipe Road, which is just near Augusta Drive. Anyone in the area may smell an odour, but there's no threat to the community. The hard-fought battle for a new pay deal for state school teachers is now over, but at a cost of more than $4.5 billion to the already cash-strapped Allen government. The teachers' union has struck a deal for a 32.5% pay rise spread over 4 years. The 60,000 members of the teachers' union are yet to vote on that deal. A study has found PSA blood tests can reduce death from prostate cancer, sparking fresh calls for a national screening program. The latest Cochrane review, which analysed nearly 800,000 patients over two decades, found screening saves two lives for every 1,000 men who've been tested. Experts say the findings could change long-standing guidelines. Now to finance. The Dow Jones closing down overnight, down 537 points, and one Australian dollar buying 71 US cents.
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10: Collingwood's big guns are expected to be back in action next Saturday night at the MCG for Scott Pendlebury's milestone record-breaking game. A depleted Magpies last night going down to Sydney by 6 points. A big downer for the night was a possible ACL, putting star ruckman Oscar Steen out for the remainder of the season. Coach Craig McRae again defending to rest Pendlebury until his record-breaking appearance in Melbourne next week.
12: Well, do you want to celebrate the record for the most games in the history of the game here tonight, or would you rather do it next week at the MCG? That's a simple question, and I respectfully, when Pendles has played that many games, we want to make sure that we celebrate him in the right manner.
10: The Suns, the 10th straight win in the top end last night, defeating the Power by 25 points. It's a day of reckoning for the A-League Women's as Melbourne City and Wellington Phoenix clash in a grand final at Amy Park. That's the latest news and sport.
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17: Your four-day forecast for the northeast and for the border. We've got a mostly sunny day ahead of us today. Tomorrow will be cloudy with a very high chance of rain with a top of 17 degrees. Monday, cloudy, a high chance of morning showers at 19. And Tuesday will be cloudy with a medium chance of showers. It'll be windy with a top of 17. Today, Wangaratta, Rutherglen and Violettown are heading for tops of 22. Albury, Wodonga and Myrtleford, 21. 23 is the top today for Benalla and Yarrawonga. Brighton, Beechworth are heading for top of 20 and Mount Beauty is expecting a top of 19. Currently, 60.

From Top Gun, which celebrated 40 years this week, and they certainly did it in style at the Wayne Grattis Cinema Centre, playing Top Gun Original and then Top Gun Maverick back-to-back. It was awesome. Well done to those who went along. It's that whole cinema experience that really adds to it. Soon, we'll be talking Wham, well, playing Wham, but talking the Black Sorrows with Vicar and Linda. They're heading our way. I'll tell you exactly when at 8:24.

Black Star Rose, Harley and Rose. We had Vicar and Linda join us earlier this week talking about their trip to the Northeast. They've got a brand new album out. It's taken 4 years to put together, which is a bit quicker than the 19 years it took them to do the album before. They're coming to Wodonga on the 5th of June, Shepparton on the 6th, and Inderwang on the 19th. Doing a mixture of the classic old songs everyone loves, but also their new albums, which launches on the day that they're in Wodonga, by the way. Here's Billy Ocean now on Star FM.

0: Shania Twain at Star FM. You are with Hobbsy this morning. Big, big day today for Ian Johnson. For the next few hours, he will still have his 42-centimetre beard and his quite long hair. He's going to chop it all off for the Black Dog Institute at Club Corowa tonight from 7 o'clock. Now, his kids have never, ever seen him without a beard. Never. His daughter, Indiana, who is 8, is going to get a big shock. She cried when she heard Dad was chopping off the beard. It is for a good cause. And the reason Ian grew his hair is laziness during COVID. And the beard's the same deal. Anyway, back shaving, Ian. We'll see how long you keep the beard off for. I'm sure Indiana will love it if you grew it back. Yeah. It's 92.1 Star FM. Great music coming up in minutes from NXS and some ripper music from Olivia Dean.
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0: Oh, that Unplugged album was awesome. Love it. Just keep going back to it too. It's almost 9 o'clock news. Then Glenn Frey, Elton John teaming up with Dua Lipa. You're going to love that. Annie Lennox, Billy Idol. And we will have a look at some towns that are certainly worth visiting over the weekend. It's 92.1 Star FM.
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10: 17 degrees in Melbourne, a late shower at 2, top at 23. It's 9 o'clock. Good morning, I'm Dennis O'Kane. Long-awaited upgrades on a deadly section of the Western Highway is at long last set to go ahead, but at millions of dollars over budget. Work between Beangor and Ararat was halted 80 years ago following a First Nations claim the project would destroy Aboriginal birthing trees. The Albanese and Allan governments have finally confirmed works are set to start, but at a staggering cost blowout of nearly half $1 billion. Jacinta Allen is under growing pressure to dump a move to immortalise her former boss in a bronze statue in Treasury Place, just metres from her office. The cost, just over $134,000, coming on top of the Allen government's crippling debt of just shy of $200 billion. The Premier is being accused of being tone-deaf to the financial misery being suffered by many Victorians.
11: I honestly think it'll get pulled down, it'll get vandalised.
12: My recommendation is that we take one of the unused machete bins, paint it black, and say that Dan Andrews is sitting inside in quarantine in a black North Face jacket.
13: It should be a new exhibit at Luna Park, and it should be known as the real virus.
10: Melbourne's hospitality venues are being threatened with fire bombings if they don't pay thousands of dollars in so-called protection tax. In what's been described as hospitality terrorism, the Herald Sun today reporting demands of up to $10,000 are quite common. Retailer Lincoln Weiner says it's time for that Canberra look at the high tax on alcohol.
14: You know, we've been saying to the government for 3 years, if you keep putting excise up, the same thing with liquor is going to happen as what we told you 15 years ago with tobacco, which they didn't listen on, and they're not listening on this necessarily at the moment either.
10: A welfare check has turned to tragedy in Melbourne's southwest. Police were called to a property in Melton Close in Werribee yesterday afternoon where they discovered the bodies of a man and a woman. Both are yet to be formally identified. A post-mortem will determine the cause of death. Briefly, in other news, data shows teenagers have become more active and are spending more time with their families since the Australia-wide ban on social media came into force for under-16s. And a study has found PSA blood tests can reduce death from prostate cancer, sparking fresh calls for a national screening program. Now to finance, the Dow Jones closing down 537 points and one Australian dollar buying 71 US cents.
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10: Collingwood's 6-point loss to Sydney made worse with Oscar Steen potentially ruled out for the remainder of the season with a knee injury. The Magpies already undermanned after resting number one ruck Darcy Cameron with an ankle injury, leaving the bulk of the duties to Steen last night. Coach Craig McRae says for his young star ruckman, it's not looking good.
15: Unfortunately, early diagnosis is a full reconstruction. We'll again have to get scans to confirm all that. But yeah, that's sad.
10: The Suns, the 10th straight win and the top end last night, defeating the Power by 25 points. In the Premier League, Aston Villa clinching a win over Liverpool 2-1 at home. Auckland FC, the first team through to the A-League Grand Final, winning their playoff with Adelaide 4-1 on aggregate. Racing this afternoon at Flemington, the feature race, the Andrew Rampton over 2,800 metres. For the winner, it's a ticket to the Melbourne Cup. And that's the latest news in sport.
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18: Your four-day forecast for the northeast and for the border. We've got a mostly sunny day ahead of us today. Tomorrow it'll be cloudy with a very high chance of rain with a top of 17 degrees. Monday, cloudy, a high chance of morning showers at 19. And Tuesday will be cloudy with a medium chance of showers. It'll be windy with a top of 17. Today, Wangaratta, Rutherglen and Violettown are heading for tops of 22. Aubrey, Wodonga and Myrtleford 21. 23 is the top today for Benalla and Yarrawonga. Brighton, Beechworth are heading for top of 20 and Mount Beauty's expecting a top of 19. Currently 10 degrees.

Elton John, Dua Lipa, Cold Heart on Star FM. You're with Hobbsy. Great weekend to be out. Well, today, tomorrow's rubbish. Weather's going to change. But we have got three of the top 100 places to visit in Australia, according to The Age. Where are they all? We'll find out next here on Star FM.

0: Billy Idol, White Wedding, 92.1 Star FM across the northeast and the border that has got three towns in the top 100 at the age you reckon you should visit in 2026. At number 64, we have Rutherglen. Great place to go. Caffeine and machine. If you're looking for a coffee and you're into motorbikes, drop in. Whilst you're waiting for your coffee to be made, go to the back, take a look at the motorbikes. Very, very cool. Also, Bright, yeah, that's in there too, on the spot 52. Right up there, though, in the top 10, at number 10, it is Beechworth. Nice. Go and check it out this weekend. We know we live in a beauty spot, don't we? That just goes and proves it. Got Queen soon. Ice House, we'll take a look at the vault. And now those numbers are going with the brand new code that we started Monday. Right now, though, Lola Young. We're getting messy on 92.1 Star FM.
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0: Ice House. 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The home of the Hume Bank Vault. 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We've got a brand new code too. $500 went to Darren out at El Dorado last Friday. He's laughing it too. I think he spent the weekend at the pub out there at the back of Wheat Tavern. So we're back at it again. So far, the guesses that we've had have had two numbers correct in them. Every guess has had two numbers correct. That's pretty cool. Can we increase that Monday? Let's hope so. By having a go, by the way, you'll pick yourself up a double pass to the Wangaratta Cinema Centre as well. By all accounts, the Sheep Detectives movie, I've seen the shorts and gone, talking sheep, really? Apparently, very good movie. Will make you cry. Yeah. Monday, a chance to get along to that. It's 92.1 Star FM, Beyonce soon, and Classic Chisel coming up before 10.
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0: Backstreet Boys, 92.1 Star FM. I am a motorcyclist. A late life motorcyclist. Came to it in my 40s. I love it. But you've got to be aware of the rules. And if you're a person also coming into motorcycling, and your L's or your P's, new rules are coming to New South Wales that affects us riders here in Victoria if we cross the border. I'll tell you all about it after 10 o'clock news.
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19: 19 degrees in Melbourne, a late shower too, top of 23, it's 10 o'clock. Good morning, I'm Dennis O'Kane. Despite crippling debt, the Allan government is going ahead and spending close to $135,000 on a statue for former Premier Daniel Andrews. Premier Jacinta Allan says work will begin soon to immortalise Mr Andrews in bronze. The statue will stand alongside other former premiers in Treasury Place, all serving at least 3,000 days in the job. Although he didn't make the milestone, the idea of the statues originally came from the former Premier, Jeff Kennett. Opposition leader Jess Wilson says it's a complete waste of money.
11: This is a Premier, the former Premier Daniel Andrews, who has basically bankrupted the state, and I don't think we should be spending any more money on a statue. We simply cannot afford it.
19: Five Australians and also a New Zealander have begun a three-week quarantine in Perth following a deadly hantavirus outbreak on board a South Atlantic cruise. All of the passengers are symptom-free and are now isolating at the Bulbrook facility, which is originally designed for COVID. Despite the positive first signs, infectious disease expert Professor Peter Collingnong says it doesn't mean they're fully in the clear.
20: The incubation period for this virus can be up to 6 weeks. So even if you're asymptomatic, it doesn't mean you may not come down with it a month later, for instance. So that's the reason that they're having this quarantine. If you are likely to get it, you'll at least be positive on the PCR testing.
19: A man and a woman have been found dead at a home in Melbourne's West following a welfare check. Police made the grim discovery yesterday afternoon when they went to a property in Melton Close in Werribee. A new technique has been developed which may produce more effective cancer treatments. Researchers at the Australian National University have discovered how living cells communicate. The breakthrough could provide better knowledge of how cancers actually spread. The ANU's Dr. Steve Lee says his team are on a learning curve.
21: What we've discovered is that this technique allows us to almost see two cells holding hands, not physically speaking at hands, but they actually have formed bridges between them.
19: In other news, the United States has broken a 45-day extension